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Air Liaison was established in Quebec in 2001. Air Liaison is part of the La Québécoise group, offering flights to most destinations on the Lower North Shore 6 days a week. The primary phone number is 1-888-589-8972. 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

cannot accomplish all that we need to do without working together. The Municipality of St. Augustine, working on a better future for all residents of St. Augustine.

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Her hands caressed his brow,

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0: Ow! Yeah, that was good. 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Yeah.
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happy Newfoundlanders, and we're proud of our great land. We love moose steaks and flipper pie, and everything is grand. Our air is pure and our kids get fed, so I hope you understand that we're happy Newfoundlanders and proud of our great land. Yes, we're happy Newfoundlanders, and we don't really care. 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Well, I've got news for them, my friends, we're really happy folks. Yes, we're happy Newfoundlanders, and we're proud of our great land. We love moose steaks and flipper pie, and everything is grand. Well, our air is pure, our kids get fed, so I hope you understand.

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We love moose steaks and flipper pie, and everything is grand. Our air is pure and our kids get fed, so I hope you'll understand. 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He protects all our fishermen and brings them home each day.

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The best and most wonderful things in the world cannot be seen or even touched. They must be felt with the heart. The Graveyard Committee of St. Augustine.

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Contact the case where you would like to open your account, fill out an online application at www.desjardins.com, call 1-800-CASES. Standard pieces of identification are required when opening an account to confirm the given information and properly identify the person opening the account. The identification documents must be recognized items, such as a valid driver's license issued in Canada, a social insurance card, a provincial health card, or a Desjardins access card. For more information on opening an account or the identity documents required, please contact the case where you would like to open an account. Case Populaire, money working for people.

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1: He blew white lightning till the sun went down. And he filled him a jug and he passed it around. Mighty, mighty fizz and baby storms.
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4: House need a touch up? Looking for something to eat? Maybe you're just trying to find something new. Whatever it is, come to Tamarama's. 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

0: St. Dorothy to Brompton City Hall. How can I help you?
1: Hi there. I have a proposal for the city.
0: Go ahead.
1: I'd like to build 100 pickleball courts, please.
0: Wow, that's a lot.
1: Yeah, I know, but I'm covering everything. I won Lotto Max. The courts, construction, and even a little gourmet bistro right next door.
0: That's incredible. But why?
1: Just to see the faces of those who always complain there's never enough room.
0: Fair enough.
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1: That's really nice of y'all. I appreciate that very much. What an honor it is for me to be here. People ask me all the time, who do I listen to? And answer them with three short words, Brooks and Dunn. Honest. So on one hand, it's easy for me to choose a song to perform tonight because I know most of your hits by heart. And on the other hand, it's very difficult because there's so many to pick from. But I had to decide, and I think I'm pretty lucky because I ended up with one of the most memorable Brooks and Dunn songs. I'm going to do a little boot scootin' boogie.

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1: Junior Canadian Rangers. 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

Since 1971, Société des Traverseurs de Québec has played an important role by providing safe, efficient, and dependable ferry services across Quebec for residents and visitors alike. 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

is taking me too fast. The woman I love is getting out of class. I sat right down and told her, although I love her so, that if she didn't change her ways, I'd have to let her go. She said, you shouldn't have said that. I said, what do you got your back up about now, baby? She said,

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Excellence is doing ordinary things extraordinarily well. 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

The Société de Traverse de Québec is a ferry company which has operated some intra-provincial ferry services in Quebec since 1971. Welcome aboard. We sincerely hope that you enjoy our service.

0: Yankee Doodle went to town riding on a pony. Stuck a feather, called him Wrigglione. Tune in, CJAS, every day.
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If you see nobody, then you're all right. When it's night, turn on your light, but not too bright. That's right, I'm here to remind you about driving safely. Keep your eyes peeled and keep both hands on the wheel. And turn those what-ifs into because I was safe.

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We will serve no song before it's time. This is a song I wrote in my kitchen. I wrote this in my kitchen with Peter Case. Me and Peter was going to write this three-chord love song, and instead we wrote this song about a monkey that the Russians put into space in the 50s. And they forgot about him, and he didn't come down until the 90s, when there wasn't any Soviet Union left. So after twirling around there for all those years, he was at least, at the very least, he was expecting maybe a parade or something when he got home. Needless to say, he was disappointed. This is called a Space Monkey. Space Monkey.

He had plenty of Cuban bananas and loads of Spam, but he found great difficulty trying to open the can. One day he slipped on a banana peel and the ship lost control. It spun out of orbit and shot out the black hole. It's been 4 decades now. That's 9 monkey years. It's a long time for a space monkey to confront all his fears.

Now, Leningrad is Petersburg, and Petersburg's hell for a card-carrying monkey with a story to tell. The space monkey was reportedly last sighted about a half a block off of Red Square in a karaoke bar having a few drinks with some of his friends. There was the dog that flew Sputnik and a blind, red-headed, one-legged parrot who had done some minor research for Dow Chemical. They were drinking American vodka imported all the way from Paducah, Kentucky. They reportedly had their arms around each other's shoulders singing, "Those were the days, my friend, we thought they'd never end." Space Monkey.

Space Monkey.

trouble plenty. Needy Jeanine's I 17, I'd love to hear her holler. But ain't nothing worse than a here curse on me, the bingo caller.

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You are listening to CJAS Radio. My favorite vacation spot is Disneyland and St. Augustine.

Although your work on earth is done, your life in heaven has just begun. Your struggles here may have been hard, but when they're over, know now that you can rest easy. The Graveyard Committee in St. Augustine, with much respect and care, have a great day, everyone. From the Graveyard Committee.

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The best of Ed Sheeran, Blackberry Smokes, Coldplay, and much, much more. CJAS, Augustine Radio. We are the music.

The group Accessibilité Saint Augustin is a registered nonprofit organization whose mission and mandate is to implement and organize activities and events for individuals who suffer from various disabilities or loss of autonomy. Our objectives are as follows: increase visibility for the disabled, facilitate integration within the local communities, develop positive relationships with the community at large, increase 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

Just think about the times that she lived through. And think about the changing world she saw. Now somehow she reared a decent family out of poverty. And for 70 years she loved the same old grandpa. To me, her passing brought a closing chapter to a way of life that I loved within my heart. I just mean to say I think we owe her something special.

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1: Good morning, everyone. Welcome to a morning show for Monday, August the 10th. A little bit of rain out there this morning. 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Coming up over the next 2.5 hours, we have some great country music, announcements, PSAs, notices, and much, much more. Now, for today, the next crossing for the next hovercraft crossing for the STQ this morning, 7:45 from Pakwashippi, 8 o'clock from St. Augustine, and it leaves again right now, 7:30 from our side. Again, from 8:45, Pakwashippi, 9 o'clock, St. Augustine. Case Desjardins counter opens at 10 this morning until 3:30 this evening. Weather forecast, temperature is at 16 and the winds are just 5 kilometers, and that's coming from the south-southeast. For today, like I mentioned, rain, 90% this morning. Rain again in the afternoon, 5 millimeters, a high of 18. Fog patches coming in tonight, temperature of 15. Tomorrow, a mix of sun and cloud, a high of 20. Rain overnight, temperature of 15. Rain again for Wednesday morning. In the afternoon, risk of a thunderstorm, a high of 18. Chance of a shower overnight, temperature of 13. Thursday and Friday, chance of showers, a high of 19. Overnight, cloudy, temperature of 16. Gromacatna,

rain this morning and afternoon. South winds 20, high up 18. Fog patches tonight, temperature of 14. Mix of sun and cloud tomorrow. Winds from the south, 30 kilometers per hour, high up 18. Rain overnight, temperature of 14. Marine forecast for the Northeast Gulf. Showers today and tonight. Showers tomorrow evening. Fog patches forming this afternoon. Light winds this morning becoming south 10 to 15 this afternoon, veering to southwest 15 overnight. Wind southwest 15 tomorrow. Wednesday, light winds increasing to southwest 15 to 20 knots. Thursday, light winds becoming southwest 15. Friday, winds variable 10 to 15 knots.

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0: For today, we have rain in the forecast for the morning and afternoon. A high of 18, fog patches overnight, temperature of 15. Mix of sun and cloud tomorrow afternoon, temperature of 20. Winds from the south, 20 kilometers per hour. Rain overnight, light winds, a high of 15. Wednesday, rain in the morning, risk of a thunderstorm in the afternoon with the temperature of 18. Chance of a shower overnight, 13. Thursday and Friday's outlook. Chance of shower, daytime high 19 degrees Celsius, overnight mainly cloudy, temperature of 14. And for Gromacatna, today rain, high of 18 in the afternoon, fog patches tonight, temperature of 14. Mix of sun and cloud tomorrow, south winds 25, a high of 18, rain overnight, temperature of 14. Marine forecast, showers today and tonight, showers tomorrow evening, fog patches forming late afternoon. Light winds this morning, south 10 to 15 knots this afternoon, veering to southwest 15 overnight, southwest 15 tomorrow. Wednesday, light winds increasing to southwest 15 to 20 knots. Thursday, light winds becoming southwest 15. Friday, winds variable 10 to 15 knots.
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1: 8 o'clock, you're at CJIS. Temperature still at 16 degrees Celsius with the winds less than 5 kilometers with the direction now from the south-southwest. Now for today, we have rain with a temperature of 18 later afternoon. Fog patches tonight, a high of 15. Mix of sun and cloud tomorrow, temperature of 20. Rain overnight, 15. Cloudy with showers for Wednesday afternoon, as well as Thursday with the high of 19. Friday, showers again, temperature of 19. Gromacatna. Rain this afternoon, temperature of 18. Fog patches tonight, high of 14. A mix of sun and cloud tomorrow, temperature of 18. Rain overnight, a high of 14. Marine forecast. Showers today and tonight. Showers tomorrow evening. Fog patches forming late afternoon. Light winds this morning, south 10 to 15 this afternoon, veering to southwest 15 overnight, southwest 15 tomorrow. Wednesday, light winds increasing to southwest 15 to 20. Thursday, light winds becoming southwest 15. Winds variable 10 to 15 knots on Friday. As for your tide, St. Augustine, 8:29 this morning, high at 4.6, 2:23 this afternoon, low at 0.7. North Shore and Lower North Shore. Baikomo, Sutil, and Port Cartier. 30% chance of showers this afternoon. Fog patches dissipating. Light winds, a high of 22. Mingani and Anticosti. Cloudy, 30% chance of showers. That'll clear in the afternoon with fog patches dissipating. And the temperature will be at 21. Natasquan, cloudy, 60% chance of showers. That's late morning, clearing in the afternoon. Risk of a thunderstorm this morning. Winds south 20, becoming west 20 near noon. A high of 20. Chevry, showers. Risk of a thunderstorm this morning. Winds becoming southeast 20 near noon. Temperature of 15. And for Blanc-Sablon, showers this morning. Winds becoming east 20 early morning. High of 20 today. And for the outside islands, your tide, 8:18 this morning, high at 4.6, 2:48 this afternoon, low at 1.
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8:15 here at CJS, and the temperature is at 16 degrees Celsius. Winds under 5 kilometers coming from the south. The regular municipality of St. Augustine sitting that was scheduled for tomorrow, Tuesday, August 11th, has been rescheduled until next week, Tuesday, August 18th. Thank you from the municipality of St. Augustine. If you'd like to reach Air Liaison, you can call 418-947-2929. CMA Airlines, 418-554-6024. 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Relay Nordique, Neil Driscoll, 581-805-3026. 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
1: 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Extra 971, 5136. Lotto Max 6, 11, 23, 31, 35, 43, and 48. Bonus 9. Extra number 969, 7876. 649, 3, 7, 18, 24, 45, and 48. Bonus 29. Grand V 28, 32. 37, 42, and 45. Grand numero 3. Extra 118-3341. 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
1: 8:30 here at CJIS. Temperatures at 16 and the winds are now 11 kilometers, and that's coming from the south. For red today, rain in the forecast, and the temperature will be 18 this afternoon. Fog patches tonight. Mix of sun and cloud tomorrow. High of 20. Rain overnight 15. Wednesday, Thursday, and Friday, cloudy with showers. A daytime high 16 to 19. Overnight cloudy, a high of 14. And for Gromacatna, rain this morning and afternoon. Winds south 20 in the afternoon. A high of 18. Fog patches tonight 14. Mix of sun and cloud tomorrow. South winds 25 kilometers per hour. Temperature up 18. Rain overnight, a high up 14. Marine forecast. Showers today and tonight. Showers tomorrow evening. Fog patches forming late afternoon. Winds south 10 to 15 knots this afternoon. Veering to southwest 15 overnight and tomorrow. Light winds Wednesday, going to southwest 15 to 20 knots. Thursday, light winds becoming southwest 15. Friday, winds variable 10 to 15 knots. CJIS Weekly License Bingo coming your way Wednesday evening at 7:30. Lucky 7 is at $131. The Loony Pot is at $335. Good luck to you all. And Chase the Haze, you have until 2 p.m. Wednesday afternoon to purchase your two tickets for just $5. We picked a winner at 2:30. Stop on by. You may be this week's lucky winner.
2: 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General info is 811. Your paper and packages can be picked up and delivered at the drop box in the porch. 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

0: Chase Desjardins. 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
1: The Junior Canadian Rangers program offers young people in remote and isolated communities across Canada a unique opportunity to participate in a variety of fun and rewarding activities in a formal setting. 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If you would like to join the St. Augustine Patrol, contact Laurette Galibois at 418-947-2398 or 418-947-2239. Here at CJIS, and your temperature is sitting at 16.
2: 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I cut
3: corner. Do you have ADHD? In other words, attention deficit hyperactivity disorder. Not sure? Let's take a look at 10 warning signs of ADHD. Number 1, poor concentration. You're like a light switch. You're turned off whenever something is boring, too complicated, or hard to understand. Unless something interests you, it's just about impossible to concentrate and focus. Number 2, distraction. You're easily distracted. If something doesn't capture your attention, then you tune out. You start thinking about other things. Part of the problem is lack of stimulation. If you don't have enough stimulation or arousal, then your thoughts will be elsewhere. Number 3, disorganization. You tend to be all over the place and scattered. Your desk is messy. Perhaps you're a pack rat who doesn't like to get rid of anything. You lose or misplace things. Getting organized is a big chore. And it's hard for you to come up with a game plan for getting things done. Number 4, restlessness. You have a low tolerance for boredom. Waiting in line is pure torture. If you're listening to a boring lecture, you'd like to get up and leave. You prefer sound bites to long-winded explanations. By the way, why do some people take so long to get to the point? They're driving you crazy. Part of the problem is that you have nervous energy. Sometimes your mind chatters or races, distracting you from getting things done. Restlessness is also evident when you can't sit still or you're tapping your fingers or feet. If you have a lot on your mind, you're likely to be wound up, wired, and wide awake. Number 5, low arousal. You can't seem to get into gear. You're bored, not motivated, or feel apathetic. If something doesn't interest you or challenge you, then you might as well forget it. Number 6, craving for stimulation. Perhaps you're a thrill seeker or an adrenaline junkie. This gives you an extra push that helps you to focus. You crave stimulation, and there's nothing like a little excitement to stir things up. You look for ways to turn on your brain power. You might drink coffee, soda, or energy drinks. Whatever it takes, you need a boost to get yourself up and ready for action. If that's not enough, you might pick a fight, run around the room, scream at the top of your lungs, or do something else to get yourself up and ready for action. Sometimes a little excitement is just what you need to get into gear. Number 7, impulsiveness. You blurt out whatever comes to mind without thinking first. Sometimes you do or say things you later regret. You might butt into other people's conversations. Your impulsiveness may also be evident when you're driving. You may drive too fast, run stop signs or red lights, or get angry with other drivers. At work, you might quit or give up because of minor conflicts or frustration. In personal relationships, you might end things suddenly or make impulsive commitments. Sometimes impulsiveness makes reading difficult. You give up easily because the material is complicated, hard to understand, or doesn't get to the point immediately. Number 8. Poor short-term memory. You have good insights, but sometimes your thoughts race so fast that you can't make sense of them. You enter into a room to get something, and then immediately forget what it was. You're losing track of what you were thinking about because you can't hold on to your thoughts long enough. This is a short-term memory problem. Number 9. Dissatisfaction and frustration. You might be performing below your ability, or perhaps you're employed below your ability. You do a mediocre job when you're capable of much more. It all adds up to frustration and disillusionment with life. You'd like to accomplish more, but you're not sure how to make things happen. It's frustrating when there is a huge gap between where you are and where you want to be. Number 10. Emotionally wounded. The harder you try, the worse things get. You feel like giving up. ADHD is emotionally draining and overwhelming. Sometimes you hate yourself and wonder if things will ever get better. How can you be optimistic about the future when ADHD keeps holding you back from being all that you can be? 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What you're experiencing is not imaginary. 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
2: 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As Pride Month celebrations took place across our province, political candidates from sexual and gender diverse backgrounds who are running in the fall provincial elections are sounding the alarm over a flood of hateful messages targeting them. Quebec Solidaire says it's currently facing a wave of online hate of exceptional and alarming propositions targeting its 2S LGBTQ plus candidates. We're concerned, and I think all candidates and party leaders will need to be careful with their rhetorics, says the president, who is running in the Montreal riding. Roxanne Marlowe identifies as bisexual and believes that online violence targeting marginalized candidates prevents some people from diverse backgrounds from entering politics. There's a direct link. We've seen this for many people from diverse backgrounds, whether they're queer, women, or radical. It might be hard to convince them to run. We work closely with the organization, and they tell us the situation is getting worse by the day in Quebec. It is very alarming. She says that she was recently the target of hateful messages and trolls on social media. Her party made headlines of its own recently when one of the candidates, Vanessa Durand, withdrew after making hateful remarks online against Parti Quebec sponsors from the 2S LGBTQ plus communities. The post was deleted and she apologized and withdrew her candidacy. Liberal leader Charles Millard, who is gay, asked in February whether Quebecers were ready to elect a gay premier and answered, "We'll see." "Every Quebecer has the right to vote," he said. "Politics is about doing public things, and I have no intention of hiding who I am in Quebec or from Quebecers." A few months later, on an International Day Against Homophobic and Transphobic, he denounced a homophobic marks directed at him. Our health ministry is maintaining its recommendation that colorectal cancer screening begin at age 50 rather than lower to 45, despite calls from numerous experts and organizations across the country. The Canadian Cancer Society urged the provinces and territories in March to lower the screening age for colorectal cancer from 50 to 45, following increased evidence that the disease is rising in young adults. PEI and Ontario are the first two provinces to do so. In Quebec, the screening is currently recommended for individuals with no symptoms aged 50 to 75 who are at an average risk of developing the disease. This stance is based on the evidence, which does not currently suggest that the population-based colorectal cancer screening through a structured, organized program involving visitation should be offered to those under the age of 50, the health ministry said in a statement. The ministry says its position is based on data from the Quebec Cancer Registry, which monitors trends in cancer incidence and mortality across various cancer types. It also relies on scientific assessment and recommendation from the province's Institute National Excellence in Health Services, which is commissioned by the ministry to conduct the assessment. The recommendations are finalized by the firm and Quebec's health minister. Colorectal cancer is the fourth most common diagnosed cancer in Canada in 2026, and it is the second deadliest cancer, according to the Canadian Medical Association Journal. Quebec farmers, a fear grows around the rise of cyclosporiasis cases in the U.S., and the Quebec farmers are feeling the hit. The demand for lettuce is dropping, leaving farmers with a surplus of product. Currently, the lettuce being sold at our grocery stores and in our retailers is under the price production. which means that when the growers are selling their lettuce, they lose money, the deputy manager of the Quebec Produce Growers Association states. Approximately half of the lettuce grown in Quebec is exported to the U.S., but the stock is not being purchased. Americans stop buying lettuce because they are afraid. Some retailers have stopped putting lettuce on their shelves. So all this lettuce, half of the production is staying here, and it has no market. Some farmers are operating at a loss, selling their product for cheaper. There's also the fear that some fields will not be harvested. Lettuce has to be harvested by hand, and it's very expensive. It's about half the cost of the production of the lettuce. Fears surrounding lettuce began to rise when American authorities linked multiple outbreaks to iceberg lettuce from the Taylor Farms in Mexico. More than 11,000 people in 15 states have fallen ill, and two deaths have been connected to the outbreak. An investigation is underway to determine the root cause. But in the past, contamination, irrigation waters have been to blame. If you're purchasing lettuce, if it's grown in Canada, it is safe. Canada also has strict food safety measures to prevent contaminated products from hitting grocery store shelves. Canada is one of the only countries who actually tests for cyclophosphamide contamination in imported fresh products. While cases have increased in Quebec this year, an outbreak like the one seen in the U.S. is nearly impossible. Most of them have been linked to people coming back from travels. So that suggests that the contamination is abroad. And that statement is from the University of McGill biochemistry professor. There are currently no outbreaks being investigated in Canada. Porter Airlines. A flight was canceled after a young child repeatedly refused to wear a seatbelt during takeoff, forcing the aircraft to return to the terminal. In a statement, Porter said that on August 6, the aircraft had already left the gate and was taxiing towards the runway schedule for Toronto when the child stood up and refused to buckle their seatbelt. The airline said both the child's accompanying parents and flight crew tried to resolve the situation but were unsuccessful. The aircraft could not take off in this unsafe condition, so the crew elected to return to the terminal and have the passengers disembark. The airline said the additional time required to complete these steps, refile the flight plan, meant that the flight could not depart before Victoria International Airport runways closed at 12:30 a.m. As a result, the flight was canceled. They apologized for the effect that this had on other passengers, who were able to depart on a flight the following day. From Newfoundland, the federal conservatives, if elected next time around, will expand the recreational groundfish fishery. The Liberal government expanded it to 7 days a week this year for most of the island, but not all. Because of a weak stock count, the west and southwest coast are regulated to a three-day a week. Jonathan Rowe, the MP for the East Coast and part of the southern strip of the island, doesn't think it's fair. It's a small policy change. It won't cost billions of dollars, and it would help people provide food for their families' estates. Newfoundland advocates on moose safety. A person who was injured after crashing into a moose almost 25 years ago is at a loss to understand why the Newfoundland government does not do relatively simple and inexpensive things to help reduce the risk of such situations on their highways, such as cutting the brush back more and installing fencings. Eugene Nepard formed Save Our People Action Committee to lobby the government in the regards moose crashes on the highways, and says that this year it's been terrible on the roads regarding moose vehicle crashes, some of which have resulted in fatalities. The provincial government continues to add fencing along parts of the TCH to prevent crossings, but the advancement is slow and measured. Mr. Nappert says that it was a long battle to get the brush cut back in Terra Nova National Park, but it's time to do it again. We did get it cut back 30 feet. Thank you, he states. And now it's up again, and it's only a matter of time before we have another fatality in the park. He would have preferred to see the brush removed 80 feet back. He says that the government people drive the highways and they know the dangers. Politicians can get killed as well as anyone. And we did have an MP killed. We don't want our loved ones killed either. Even the Prime Minister, Mr. Mark Carney, referred to the moose population during a recent visit to Gros Morne National Park, calling it the moose capital of the world.
0: Temperatures at 16 and the winds are still less than 5 kilometers per hour, coming from the south-southeast. Rain this afternoon, a high of 18. Fog patches tonight, 15. Mix of sun and cloud tomorrow, temperature of 20. Overnight rain, 15. Wednesday and Thursday, cloudy with showers, daytime high, 18. Overnight, chance of a shower, temperature of 13. And for Gros-Mécatina, rain this afternoon, a high of 18. South winds, 20. Fog patches tonight, temperature of 14. Mix of sun and cloud tomorrow. Winds from the south, 25 kilometers per hour, temperature of 18. Rain overnight, 14. As for your tide, at 8:30 this morning, your tide was high at 4.6, 2:23 this afternoon, low at 0.7. 1, 2, 3.

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It's $5 for two tickets. The cutoff to purchase tickets is at 2 p.m. on Wednesdays. The name is picked at 2:30 p.m. on Wednesday. Thank you for your support and good luck.

Since 1971, Société des Traverseurs de Québec has played an important role by providing safe, efficient, and dependable ferry services across Quebec for residents and visitors alike. As people's needs have changed over the years, so have the services provided by the STQ. Today, STQ is at the helm of a large network of 13 maritime services that extends all the way from Montreal to the Lorinorte Shore and the Madeleine Islands in eastern Quebec. Société des Traverseurs de Québec, linking places and connecting people.

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2: 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If it's your birthday today, happy birthday. Aries, there seems to be something you want to do but are reluctant to commit to because of the cost. But the planets insist you can afford it. So be bold and get started right away. Believe in yourself and in your dreams. Taurus, some people just love to make a drama out of a crisis, and one such person will give you a hard time today. No matter how much they shout and scream, and no matter how many tears they shed, don't take their histrionics seriously. Gemini, it's not like you to let fears get on top of you, but you seem to believe that the sky is about to fall on your head. It isn't, but console yourself with the thought that if it does, it will ruin everyone else's day as well. Cancer, you need to ignore events in the wider world that are outside your ability to control and focus on matters closer to home that you can influence for the better. Leo, if you play to your strengths today, you won't have any trouble dealing with your rivals, even if some of them are several rungs above you on a corporate or professional ladder. Virgo, that sense of forebodying you feel is misleading in that while it makes you think that something bad is going to occur, almost certainly it won't. No matter what happens over the next 24 hours, none of it will affect you in a negative way. Libra, life is good and about to get even better, so quit worrying about the small things and focus on the bigger picture for a change. Scorpio, you may have to admit that you probably won't reach a long-term goal, but don't make it out to be a bigger issue than it is. The fact that you always set your sights so high, well, it makes it inevitable that you have to make adjustments along the way. Sagittarius, something you think of as a burden will become much easier to carry over the next few days, and the most likely reason is that you have got used to it, and now it doesn't weigh you down so much. Capricorn, you have never been the sort to make the same mistake twice, but a friend or family member seems to be making the same error again and again. Aquarius, the planets warn if you go to extremes by doing too much or too little, your efforts will be wasted. All areas of your life need to be in harmony, and the way you choose to work with your colleagues needs to be looked at most of all. For you Pisces, you feel the urge to get rid of possessions you no longer need so you can replace them with something better. Now is the time to push ahead and actually do it. Horoscope readings for today, August the 10th, air on CJIS 93.5 FM.

0: Contest question for the adults of the listening audience. Give me a call on the 2790 line. A bear attack in Maple Ridge, BC yesterday left the little girl of what age in hospital? A bear attacked a little girl of what age in Maple Ridge, BC yesterday? Good morning, you're on the air.
1: 3 years old?
0: Yes, 3 years old. Who's calling, please?
1: Carmella.
0: Thank you, Carmella. Have a good day.
1: You too, bye.
0: Bye-bye. There we go, Carmella with 3 years old. The bear attack in Maple Ridge, BC yesterday left a three-year-old girl in hospital. The RCMP said the attack happened yesterday morning outside the girl's home. According to the BC Conservation Officer Service, the girl was playing on the deck in her family's backyard when the attack happened. A parent intervened and chased the bear away. So tune in, Carmella. You'll have a chance to win a bingo sheet for next week's bingo. Good luck.

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1: Temperatures at 16, winds are just 5 kilometers, and that's coming from the south-southeast. This afternoon, rain in the forecast, a high of 18, fog patches tonight, 15 degrees Celsius. Mix of sun and cloud tomorrow, a high of 20, overnight 15. For Wednesday, cloudy with showers. Risk of a thunderstorm in the afternoon, a high of 18. Chance of a shower, overnight 13. Thursday and Friday, chance of a shower, temperature of 19. During the day, overnight cloudy, a high of 14. 2:48 this afternoon, low tide at 1, 9:31 tonight, high at 6.6.

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The Junior Canadian Rangers of St. Augustine is a program that helps youths aged 12 to 18 develop ranger life and traditional skills. Ranger skills such as first aid training, navigating with a map, compass, and GPS, and tying knots and lashes. Life skills like managing stress, resolving conflicts, and assisting in the well-being of others. And traditional skills such as unique art opportunities like carving, and training in traditional hunting practices like archery. To learn more of the opportunities and skills the JCR brings, visit their page on the Government of Canada's website.

R&M Detail. Hours of opening, it's Monday to Friday, 8 a.m. to 7 p.m., Saturday, 8 a.m. to 6 p.m., and on Sunday, 10 a.m. until 6 p.m. in the evening. 9:45 here at CJIS. Coming your way now is the Canadian History News segment.

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August the 10th, 2006. All toiletries are banned from commercial airplanes after Scotland Yard disrupts a major terrorist plot involving liquid explosives. After a few weeks, the toiletries ban was modified. 2003. For the first time ever, temperatures exceed 100 degrees Fahrenheit when thermometers hit 101.3 Fahrenheit, which will be 38.5 Celsius at Kent. 1997, the last British troops leave Hong Kong after 156 years of British rule. The audience returned to China. 1975, David Frost purchases the exclusive rights to interview Richard Nixon. 1970, rocker Jim Morrison tried in Miami on lewd behavior. Although convicted and sentenced to jail, he was free on bond while his case was being appealed when he dies in Paris, July 3, 1971. 1960, NASA launches Discoverer 13 satellite. It will become the first object ever recovered from orbit. 1954, the groundbreaking ceremony for the St. Lawrence Seaway is held at Manassa, New York. 1952, Daniel U. Kelly is born, film and TV actor. 1949, National Military Establishment renamed Department of Defense. 1948, Patty Austin, a Grammy Award-winning singer and actress, was born. 1945, Harriet Myers is born at White House Counsel. 1941, Great Britain and the Soviet Union promise aid to Turkey if it is attacked by the Axis powers. 1928, Jimmy Dean was born, a singer, actor, TV host, and businessman, along with Eddie Fisher, an American singer. 1911, the House of Lords in Great Britain gives up its veto power, making the House of Commons the more powerful house. 1909, Leo Fender, inventor of the first mass-produced electric guitar, was born. 1874, Herbert Hoover was born, 31st President of the United States. 1831, William Driver of Salem, Massachusetts, is the first to use the term Old Glory in connection with the American flag when he gives that name to a large flag aboard his ship, the Charles Daggett. 1753, Edmund Jennings Randolph was born, governor of Virginia and the first U.S. Attorney General. 1582, Russia ends its 25-year war with Poland. Canadian history for today, August the 10th.

That's it for the morning show. Thank you all for joining me. And here's Josh Turner, Long Black Train. Silver Year Show coming your way next.

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0: Welcome to your sports highlights here on CJS Radio for August 10th. Quebec's Tamara Thibault defeated Desley Robinson by unanimous decision on Saturday, becoming the IBF, WBO, and the Ring Women's Middleweight World Champion. All three judges scored the fight 100-90 in favor of the Shawinigan-based boxer. Tamara Thibault improved her record to 5-0, including 3 knockouts. "I'm so grateful," she said in a ringside interview after her victory. "Boxing is a tough sport, but I've worked so hard. I put in the effort, and it showed tonight." She made her professional debut in December 2024, following gold medals at the 2022 World Championships and the 2023 Pan American Games. After winning the Women's Tour de France for the second time on Sunday, Demi Vollering tried hard to hold back tears while the Dutch national anthem played. It was her toughest moment of the day, after an ultra-dominant performance on the bike from the 2023 champion. She secured an expressive stage win. Miss Vollering raised her bike in the air moments after crossing the finish line in Nice. "It's not only the dream of winning the Tour de France. It's also the dream of living this life, of working hard along with passionate people," the 29-year-old said. "It all started with dreaming. Go chase the dreams. Don't let anyone stop you." Yesterday, 86-year-old Don Nelson passed away. He was the second winningest coach in NBA history, who won 5 championships as a player with the Boston Celtics. Mr. Nelson's family confirmed the death in a statement that did not say how or where he died or provide a cause. "On Sunday morning, our beloved husband, dad, grandfather, and great-grandfather, Don Nelson, peacefully went to be with the Lord, surrounded by his loving family," the statement said. Throughout his last week, friends and family encircled him with love, sharing the blessing of his friendship and revisiting treasured memories. The Brampton Honey Badgers will face the Winnipeg Sea Bears in the Canadian Elite Basketball League Championship Series after both teams won their respective conference finals on Saturday. 3-time CEBL MVP Xavier Moon powered the Sea Bears past the top-seeded Vancouver Bandits in the Western Conference Final, 107-96, setting up a best-of-3 final with the Honey Badgers, who defeated the Niagara River Lions 91-81 for the Eastern title. It will be the first time the league champion is decided by a series, moving away from the single-game format. Game 1 is set for Wednesday at 7 p.m. Minnesota Lynx guard Kayla McBride wanted to give the hometown fans a show Sunday. She delivered one that the Target Center crowd will never forget. 5-time All-Star and 4-time EuroLeague champion broke a WNBA single-game record by making 10 three-pointers Sunday in a 103-90 victory over the Dallas Wings. McBride made 10 out of 14 shots from behind the arc and finished with a career-high 43 points. And she did it in front of a home crowd that seemed to be urging her to chase the record. The record breaker came with 2 minutes and 23 seconds to play and gave the Lynx a 93-83 lead. She left the game with 1 minute and 21 seconds remaining to a roaring ovation. Afterwards, she thanked the fans and the organization for their support. And your MLB scores for yesterday: 7-1 for the Nationals versus the Reds, 4-3 for the Athletics versus the Red Sox, 11-1 for the Mets versus the Pirates, 2-1 for the Braves versus the Yankees, 7-6 for the Phillies versus the Blue Jays, 12-3 for the Marlins versus the Angels, 10-2 for the Cubs versus the Royals, 4-3 for the Brewers versus the Twins, 5-3 for the White Sox versus the Guardians, 7-4 for the Cardinals versus the Rockies, 10-5 for the Orioles versus the Rangers, 3-1 for the Tigers versus the Giants, 4-1 for the Rays versus the Mariners, 4-2 for the Diamondbacks versus the Dodgers, and 7-2 for the Padres versus the Astros. And your NBL games for today: at 7:07 p.m. the Red Sox versus the Blue Jays, at 7:15 p.m. the Mets versus the Braves, at 7:40 p.m. the Orioles versus the Twins, At 7:45 p.m., the Phillies versus the Cardinals. At 9:38 p.m., the Rangers versus the Angels. At 9:40 p.m., the Brewers versus the Padres, the Rays versus the Athletics, and the Rockies versus the Diamondbacks. At 9:45 p.m., the Astros versus the Giants. And at 10:10 p.m., the Royals versus the Dodgers.
1: 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Welcome to the Silver Year Show. Temperature is at 17, and the winds are just 5 kilometers coming from the east-southeast. Coming up in the next hour, we'll have a great variety of Newfoundland and old country music, some community announcements, and a contest question for 50 years old and older. Now for today, the forecast, rain in the afternoon, south winds 15, temperature up 18, fog patches tonight, a high of 15. Mix of sun and cloud tomorrow, south winds 20 kilometers per hour, daytime high 20 degrees Celsius, overnight rain 15. For Wednesday, risk of a thunderstorm in the afternoon, rain in the morning, cloudy with showers in the evening. Daytime high 18, overnight 13. Thursday and Friday, chance of a shower. Temperature up 19, overnight cloudy, a high up 14. And for Gromacatna, this afternoon, rain, south winds 20, high up 18, fog patches tonight, temperature of 14. Tomorrow, a mix of sun and cloud, winds from the south 25, temperature up 18, rain overnight, winds from the east 15, a high up 14. As for your tide, for St. Augustine, 2:23 this afternoon, low at 0.7, 9:33 tonight, high at 6.6. For the outside islands, 2:48 this afternoon, low at 1, 9:31 tonight, high at 6.6.

0: The Graveyard Committee of St. Augustine. Peace I leave with you. 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
1: Ten 15 here at CJIS, and the temperature is at 17 with light winds. 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Stop on by. You could be this week's lucky winner. For CJIS Bingo, it's Wednesday evening, 7:30. Lucky 7, $131 this week. The Loony Pot sits at $335. Good luck.

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It's 10:30 here at CJIS, and temperature is at 17. Winds are less than 5 kilometers from the south-southeast. Now, for the afternoon, we have rain. Temperature of 18, 5 millimeters of rain. Fog patches tonight, high of 15. Mix of sun and cloud. For tomorrow, a high of 20. Rain overnight, 15 degrees Celsius. Wednesday, afternoon, risk of a thunderstorm, a high of 18, chance of a shower overnight, 13. Chance of a shower for Thursday, and again on Friday, daytime high, 19, cloudy overnight, temperature up 14. 2:23 this afternoon, low tide, 0.7, 9:33 tonight, high at 6.6.

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Here's Music and Friends. Thank you again from Ardella.

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4: 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August the 10th, 1909. Born was American inventor and founder of the Fender Musical Instruments Corporation, Leo Fender. He died on March 21, 1991 of complications from Parkinson's disease. 1928, Jimmy Ray Dean was born, American country music singer, television host, and a businessman who had the 1961 country crossover hit, Big Bad John. He died of natural causes at the age of 81 on June 13, 2010. 1940, Joni Shields was born in Arkansas. Husband and wife country music vocal duo, Johnny and Joni Mosby. 1957, Patsy Cline made her fifth appearance on the network TV show Ozark Jubilee. 1973, Jennifer Anson was born, country singer and songwriter. 1991, Vince Gill was inducted into the Grand Ole Opry. 2009, Brooks and Dunn announced that they were breaking up in 2010 after 20 years as a duo. 2013, with 22 weeks at number one, Cruise by Florida Georgia Line set a new record for most weeks at number one on the Billboard Hot Songs chart. 2022, Luke Combs was at number one on Hot Country Songs chart with The Kind of Love We Make. Country music history for today, August the 10th.

And that's it for the Silver Year Show this morning. Thank you all for joining me. I'll leave you with Mel McDaniel with Anger and Tears. Have a nice, well, coming up next, the morning is not over. It's the Friday show. Stay tuned.

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2: Recreational boaters are required to understand and abide by the rules of the road when operating on Canadian waters. For many, this can be a confusing part of boating that can lead to collisions, personal injury, and even death. Knowing the right action to take when approaching another vessel is every operator's responsibility, and it's also the law. The rules of the road are ultimately determined by the International Collision Regulations and can apply in various ways depending on the size and type of a vessel and where it's operating. But in all situations, an operator must, by law, maintain a constant lookout at all times and to know the appropriate action to take in order to avoid a collision. When two or more powerboats are operating in close proximity and at risk of collision, each must be aware of which is the stand-on vessel and the give-way vessel. A stand-on vessel must maintain its course and speed so that its intentions are obvious to the other operator. A give-way vessel must take early and substantial action in order to avoid a collision by altering its speed, course, or both. These actions should be large enough to be obvious to the stand-on vessel. Understanding the rules of the road and knowing when and how to avoid collision is every operator's responsibility under the law. Anytime you're unsure who the stand-on vessel is, assume you are not and take early and substantial action to give way. We recommend taking a boating safety course to help you better understand the rules and regulations and help you to become a smart boater.
3: Temperatures at 17 and the winds are 5 kilometers coming from the south-southwest. Rain this afternoon, 5 millimeters, a high of 18. Fog patches tonight, temperature of 15. A mix of sun and cloud tomorrow, temperature of 20. Winds from the south, 20 kilometers per hour. Rain tomorrow night, 5 to 10 millimeters, a high of 15. Then for Wednesday, rain in the morning, 15 millimeters, 5 more in the afternoon, with a risk of a thunderstorm. Daytime high, 18, overnight, 13. Chance of a shower for Thursday and Friday, temperature of 19. Overnight, cloudy, temperature of 14. And for Gromacatna, rain this afternoon, temperature of 18, winds from the south, 20. Fog patches tonight, a high of 14. 2:48 this evening, low tide 1.0 at 9:31 tonight, high at 6.6.

0: Temperature's at 17, and the winds are just 5 kilometers, and that's coming from the south-southwest. CJS Weekly License Bingo, Wednesday evening, starting at 7:30. Lucky 7 is at $131, 7 numbers or less, and the Loony Pot, $335. 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

0: contest question for the adults of the listening audience. Ottawa's TD Place. Ottawa's TD Place will be hosting Northern Super League final in what month? In what month will Ottawa's TD Place host the Northern Super League final? Ottawa Rapid FC is atop the NSL standings with a 10-2-3 record. So Ottawa's TD Place will be hosting in what month? Hello, you're on the air.
1: September.
0: Not September. Try again. Thanks. Down to a favorite song. I still remember when she used to want to make a lot of noise. Good morning. You're on the air.
2: Good morning. October?
0: Nope. It's not October. Try again. Thanks. Ottawa's TD Place to host Northern Super League final in what month? Call me adults on the 2790 line. The pride when she... CJ, yes, hello.
1: November?
0: Yes, it's November. Who's calling, please?
1: Teodora.
0: Thank you, Teodora. Have a good day.
1: You too.
0: Bye. There we go. Teodora, it's November, and the date is the 14th. It's November the 14th when Ottawa will host this year's Northern Super League Championship game. The winner-take-all match for the Diana B. Mattson Cup will be played at TD Place. So, Teodora, tune in. You'll have a chance at the end of the week to win a bingo sheet for next week's bingo. Good luck.

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1: Temperature still standing at 17 and winds 5 kilometers from the south. More rain continuing in the afternoon. Temperature of 18, fog patches tonight 15. A mix of sun and cloud tomorrow. South winds 20, temperature of 20. Rain overnight, temperature of 15. Then for Wednesday morning, we have rain, 15 millimeters. Risk of a thunderstorm with 5 millimeters in the afternoon. A high of 18. Chance of a shower overnight, 13. Chance of a shower for Thursday with the high of 19. And as well on Friday.

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No, but seriously, the hits just keep on coming on the CJS Variety Show. 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

0: Contest question for the adults 50 and over. Forgot that one on the Silver Year show this morning. So here you go, 50 and older. Which party is calling on Ottawa to cancel the gas tax hike? Which party is calling on Ottawa to cancel the gas tax hike? Call me 50 years old and older. CJIS, hello.
1: Conservative?
0: Yes, it's the Conservatives. Is that you, Wanda?
1: Yeah.
0: Have a good day.
1: Thank you.
0: Bye. There we go, Wanda with the Conservatives. The federal Conservatives are calling on Ottawa to extend its gas tax holiday. Back in April, the federal government announced it's temporarily suspending the fuel excise tax to help Canadians with the right cost of gas and diesel, the rising cost, that is. The pause is in effect until Labor Day. So, Wanda, tune in. You'll have a chance to win that bingo sheet for next week's bingo. Good luck.

0: Just a reminder as well that it's Chase the Haste each Wednesday afternoon. We picked a winner at 2:30. The cutoff time to purchase your tickets is 2 o'clock on Wednesdays. 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

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Anyone 12 to 18 is welcome to join and come with us on exciting outings. 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

Temperature still standing at 17 here in St. Augustine, and the winds are less than 5 kilometers from the south-southwest. That's it for the Variety Hour. I'll leave you at home. Coming up next is Pam with The Mix. Have a nice afternoon.

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Temperatures at 17 out there, 17, and it's possible that it's going to be raining for a bit today. Yeah. And it's hardly any wind though. The wind is not coming up to like 10 kilometers. No, not at all. And 17, so it's warm out there. It is warm. Now, so it's calling for like 5 millimeters or so this afternoon. Drifting off late evening, early hours of night. Should drift off to just a shower. Fog patches coming in overnight tonight. Tomorrow, Tuesday, you got fog patches in the morning. South winds 20 going 40. Scattered showers starting in the afternoon. And overnight at times going to be heavy. 10 to 15 millimeters. Get this for Wednesday. 20 to 25 millimeters. So, you know, it's going to be pretty heavy squalls of rain, even risk of thunderstorm in the afternoon. Still a millimeter or so coming in Wednesday night, and the winds are going to be east 20 going 40. Thursday, eye off 19. Wind south up to 25 kilometers. Chance of a shower, maybe a millimeter, but you're still going to have some sunshine. And Friday, south winds 20 kilometers, high 19. Not going to be cold. You may get a little bit of sun, you may even get a small shower. Nothing too much, though. Nothing too much. As for Macatina, they're at 16 up there. They're calling for about 5 to 10 millimeters of rain this afternoon, fog this evening, and overnight. Tomorrow, Tuesday, they'll get 18 by the afternoon. South winds 30 going 40. Rain beginning in the evening and overnight, 15 to 20 millimeters. Get this on Wednesday for them. 20 to 25 millimeters of rain, 20 to 40 kilometers of easterly wind, even chance of thunder. Thursday, a little bit of sunshine, maybe a millimeter of rain. Winds will be north 20 going 30. And Friday, southeast winds up to 15 kilometers and sunny skies. So that's not bad. Now, let's see for the marine forecast today. Oh, showers today, tonight. Showers again in the evening. Fog patches forming this afternoon. The winds picks up this afternoon from the south, 10 to 15 knots. Southwest 15 overnight, again tomorrow, Tuesday. Now, as for the tide out in Big Bay, 2:23 this afternoon, will be low at 0.7. 9:33 tonight, high at 6.6. Saltwater tides, 2:48, low at a feet. 9:31 tonight, high at 6.6 feet. So let's check out and see what's going on up that way. We'll get to Baie-Comeau, Seven Islands, and Port Cartier. They got a mix of sun and cloud, 30% chance of showers late this afternoon. Mangani and Anticosti got a mix of sun and cloud, 30% chance of shower this afternoon. Winds west 20 going 40. Natasquan, clear skies, 20 kilometers of westerly wind. Chevre got a few showers ending this afternoon, then cloudy, south 20 kilometers, and showers in Blanc-Sablon. So it's Monday today, August the 10th. 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

0: Welcome to your new news here on Sea Jazz Radio for August 10th. 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Municipality of St. Augustine, public notice is hereby given that the regular sitting of the Municipal Council that is scheduled for August 11th, 2026, at 7 p.m. at 108 Rue Principale, has been rescheduled to Tuesday, August 18th, 2026, at 7 p.m. at 108 Rue Principale Boardroom, given on the 9th of August, 2026 at St. Augustine. Area 15 and 16, 2026 lobster fishery closed yesterday, August 9th at midnight. The 2026 seasonal catch was pretty much on par with last year's. Weather-wise, the month of July hosted many foggy and windswept days. This did not deter the fishermen. Area 15 runs from the Quebec-Labrador frontier to Matiatig Island. The number of licenses for Area 15 is 66. The minimum size allowed for keeping catches is 82 millimeters in Areas 15 and 16, and 83 millimeters in Areas 17 and 18. There is no maximum size limit as of the date of approval of the CHP. The maximum number of traps allowed varies depending on the area, fleets, and types of traps used. Area 15 and 16, 175 Type 1 traps or 250 Type 2 traps. It is prohibited to lift or bait traps more than once a day. License holders or their operators are responsible for hauling in their fishing gear at least once every 72 hours. All traps used for fishing must bear a single valid annual tag with a unique identification number. License holders must obtain their tags from suppliers approved by the Department of Fisheries and Oceans, DFO. Bell tags, Area 15, the pilot project on the use of bell tags in Area 15, which was in effect in 2024 and 2025 and has been extended for the 2026 season. License holders must attach one or more bell tags to the rope at the base of each buoy. The number of bell tags attached to the base of the buoy must equal to the number of traps set on each trap line. The fishing vessel registration number, VRN, must be written on the bell tag. License holders must only use bell tags obtained from a supplier identified in a tagging plan approved by the DFO. Requirements to report lost and retrieved gear. The license holder and fishing vessel operator must report any loss or recovery of fishing gear. Reports regarding the loss or recovery of gear must be submitted to the DFO through the online fishing gear reporting system, or by completing and submitting the lost fishing gear form, or the retrieval of previous reported lost fishing gear form, which are available online and attached to the conditions of license. Logbook. License holders must keep a true record of their fishing activities and catches in their electronic logbook, e-log, in accordance with their conditions of license. The use of the electronic logbook, e-book, is mandatory. Fish harvesters must use a client application approved by the Fisheries and Oceans Canada for the Quebec region for the Form E-Log. Logbook Lobster. Furthermore, fish harvesters must obtain and install their E-Log key in their client application in order to allow data transmission to the department. Route 138, at approximately 3:20 a.m., emergency services were called to a single vehicle accident on Route 138. Near kilometer 804 in Franklin. Four people were on board the vehicle when the driver reportedly lost control for a reason that is still undetermined. The four people were transported to the hospital, where one of them was pronounced dead. Quebec Provincial Police spokesperson Valerie Beauchamp says another 22-year-old victim is in critical condition, and their life is in danger, while the condition of the other two people remains to be determined. A reconstructionist is on site to analyze the scene in order to determine the cause and circumstances. We're doing the government's job. Quebec Anglophone Rehab Center fights for funding. The 33-year-old Montreal resident, whose identity CTV is not revealing for privacy reasons, has been using drugs since the age of 15. He described himself as a functional user who was able to hold down a job while being an addict. The longest I could go was 2 weeks without using, he says. I've never tried rehabilitation before, so I was very nervous coming here to Dunham House. After what he calls a few near-death experiences, and thinking of a 7-year-old daughter's future, he finally decided it was enough. The rehab facility in the Eastern Townships is one of the only places in the province where residents can be treated for both addiction and mental health disorders at the same time. Well, it's been open for over a decade. It says the provincial certification to address the dual issues is in its early stages. It is so new that there are only four places in Quebec that are accredited for both, and we will be the first one in English, says Executive Director Victoria Della Porta. In addition to group and individual therapy or counseling and classes, the 84-acre property boasts a chicken coop, greenhouse, and garden, and a swimming pool. I don't think there's anybody in Quebec that does exactly what we do, says General Manager Murray Broman, also highlighting its English-only status. There's always bits and pieces. There are a lot of recovery places, but recovery is only part of what we are. Adding part of the goal is to give some structure to residents, but allowing them to choose leisure activities that will help them reintegrate back to daily life once through the program. There are 38 available spots at Dunham House. Some are private, where the residents are responsible for the cost of treatment. Others are partially publicly funded. While Dunham House does receive some funding from the province, it is not enough to keep afloat. It receives a quarterly lump sum which totals $144,000 for the year through a program called AFRHD. In addition, it receives $62.43 per public residence per day. The government pays us nowhere near enough according to what it costs to run this, says Broham. Depending on the amount of people we have, it's up in the vicinity of $200 a day. He estimates that means the rehab runs at a deficit described as well into the hundred thousands and relies on donations to bridge the gap. Dunham House says communication with the government has also been an issue. Last year, we all received a letter that our next AFRHD installment would be stopped and we had no resources, says Della Porta. We have no explanation, no communication, no reason. Weeks later, she received word that the decision was reversed, but adds it creates uncertainty about relying on Quebec. The center is also receiving an increased number of applications from Montreal. About 75% of residents are now coming from the city, hearing of Dunham House through health resources or shelters. Paramedics in Montreal and Laval voted 60% against the tentative agreement reached with the Quebec government last month. Following a round of intensive negotiations in late July, the Syndicat du Préhospitalier announced that it had reached a tentative deal with the Quebec government. The agreement was then put to a vote by the members, with the exception of Montreal and Laval. Results from the other regions are still pending. The union is affiliated with the Fédération de la Santé des Services Sociaux, FSSSCSN. Which represents some 3,500 paramedics, including more than 1,000 at Urgence Santé, which serves the population of Montreal and Laval. Paramedics have been without a collective agreement for more than 3 years. The dispute with the employer focuses primarily on wage issues and what are considered excessive overtime hours. Daniel Rochefort, a prominent civil lawyer accused of sex crimes involving children, will remain detained until at least Thursday. His bail hearing was rescheduled again on Tuesday because there wasn't a judge available to hear multiple witnesses and lengthy testimonies. And all the while, Mr. Rochefort's lawyer says the case appears to be growing. More people have come forward as potential victims. On May 7th, police arrested the 72-year-old and charged him with producing child sexual abuse materials, as well as making sexual explicit material available to a child. The authorities brought additional charges against him on May 11th, alleging sexual interference, sexual assault, and invitation to sexual touching, all involving a minor. Those acts were allegedly committed between January 2007 and January 2012. Police issued a news release last week saying the investigators have reason to believe that Rochefort may have had other victims between 2007 and 2026. Since then, more people have come forward to the authorities as potential victims, according to Rochefort's lawyer. Welcome to your sports highlights here on CJS Radio for August 10th. Quebec's Tamara Thibault defeated Desley Robinson by unanimous decision on Saturday. becoming the IBF, WBO, and the Ring Women's Middleweight World Champion. All three judges scored the fight 100-90 in favor of the Shawinigan-based boxer. Tamara Thibault improved her record to 5-0, including 3 knockouts. "I'm so grateful," she said in a ringside interview after her victory. "Boxing is a tough sport, but I've worked so hard. I put in the effort, and it showed tonight." She made her professional debut in December 2024, following gold medals at the 2022 World Championships and the 2023 Pan American Games. After winning the Women's Tour de France for the second time on Sunday, Demi Vollering tried hard to hold back tears while the Dutch national anthem played. It was her toughest moment of the day, after an ultra-dominant performance on the bike from the 2023 champion. She secured an expressive stage win. Miss Vollering raised her bike in the air moments after crossing the finish line in Nice. "It's not only the dream of winning the Tour de France. It's also the dream of living this life, of working hard along with passionate people." The 29-year-old said, "It all started with dreaming. Go chase the dreams. Don't let anyone stop you." Yesterday, 86-year-old Don Nelson passed away. He was the second winningest coach in NBA history, who won 5 championships as a player with the Boston Celtics. Mr. Nelson's family confirmed the death in a statement that did not say how or where he died or provide a cause. On Sunday morning, our beloved husband, dad, grandfather, and great-grandfather, Don Nelson, peacefully went to be with the Lord, surrounded by his loving family, the statement said. Throughout his last week, friends and family encircled him with love, sharing the blessing of his friendship and revisiting treasured memories. The Brampton Honey Badgers will face the Winnipeg Sea Bears in the Canadian Elite Basketball League Championship Series after both teams won their respective conference finals on Saturday. 3-time CEBL MVP Xavier Moon powered the Sea Bears past the top-seeded Vancouver Bandits in the Western Conference Final, 107-96, setting up a best-of-3 final with the Honey Badgers, who defeated the Niagara River Lions 91-81 for the Eastern title. It will be the first time the league champion is decided by a series, moving away from the single-game format. Game 1 is set for Wednesday at 7 p.m. Minnesota Lynx guard Kayla McBride wanted to give the hometown fans a show Sunday. She delivered one that the Target Center crowd will never forget. 5-time All-Star and 4-time EuroLeague champion broke a WNBA single-game record by making 10 three-pointers Sunday in a 103-90 victory over the Dallas Wings. McBride made 10 out of 14 shots from behind the arc and finished with a career-high 43 points. And she did it in front of a home crowd that seemed to be urging her to chase the record. The record breaker came with 2 minutes and 23 seconds to play and gave the Lynx a 93-83 lead. She left the game with 1 minute and 21 seconds remaining to a roaring ovation. Afterward, she thanked the fans and the organization for their support. And your MLB scores for yesterday. 7-1 for the Nationals versus the Reds. 4-3 for the Athletics versus the Red Sox. 11-1 for the Mets versus the Pirates. 2-1 for the Braves versus the Yankees. 7-6 for the Phillies versus the Blue Jays. 12-3 for the Marlins versus the Angels. 10-2 for the Cubs versus the Royals. 4-3 for the Brewers versus the Twins. 5-3 for the White Sox versus the Guardians. 7-4 for the Cardinals versus the Rockies. 10-5 for the Orioles versus the Rangers. 3-1 for the Tigers versus the Giants. 4-1 for the Rays versus the Mariners. 4-2 for the Diamondbacks versus the Dodgers. And 7-2 for the Padres versus the Astros. And your NBL games for today. At 7:07 p.m., the Red Sox versus the Blue Jays. At 7:15 p.m., the Mets versus the Braves. At 7:40 p.m., the Orioles versus the Twins. At 7:45 p.m., the Phillies versus the Cardinals. At 9:38 p.m., the Rangers versus the Angels. At 9:40 p.m., the Brewers versus the Padres. the Rays versus the Athletics, and the Rockies versus the Diamondbacks. At 9:45 p.m., the Astros versus the Giants. And at 10:10 p.m., the Royals versus the Dodgers.
1: So it says 17 out there, 17. It's a dreary old Monday. Yeah, dreary old Monday. A little bit of hazy stuff hanging over. Every now and then you get a little bit of rain coming down. But the winds are really like, they're not passing like 10 kilometers. Nope, not passing 10. Oh, sunset's at 7:27 tonight. Remember on Friday I asked you, I said it would be 7:26. Well, whoever guessed with me, you probably won. If you didn't say like me, 7:26. Because sunset's at 7:27 tonight. So, I was wrong. I said 7:26, so I was wrong. I don't know how many more is wrong with me. I don't know. This afternoon yet, though, you're looking at still about 5 millimeters of rain coming. Oh, boy. Fog patches overnight tonight, hanging around for a bit in the morning tomorrow. South winds, 20 going 40. Sunny skies in the afternoon with a high of 20. 10 to 15 millimeters of rain beginning late in the evening and overnight. Now, Wednesday, half-week mark. You got heavy rain in the morning, risk of thunderstorms in the afternoon, 20 to 25 millimeters, finally letting up a bit early hours of the night. The winds will be northwest overnight, 20 going Thursday. Thursday, you're looking at 19, a little bit of sunshine. You may get a couple picks of rain. It won't be much. Might only be a millimeter. Wind south, 25 kilometers. Overcast overnight, and Friday you may get a couple picks of rain, nothing much at all though. Winds will be south, 20 kilometers, still warm, but 19. Now Macatna, they're at 16 up there, got a little overcast, still raining for them this afternoon, 5 to 10 millimeters, fog rolling in this evening and overnight, hanging around for early hours of the morning tomorrow. By the afternoon, they'll have sunny skies, a high of 18, the winds will be south, 20 going 40. Rain again in the nighttime tomorrow night, 15 to 20 millimeters. They're going to be sogged on Wednesday, 20 to 25 millimeters. High 17, chance of thunder. Winds east, 20 going 40. 17 for Thursday, a little bit of sun. Winds north, 20 going 30. And Friday, 17, mainly cloudy. Southeast winds up to 15 kilometers. Now, as for the marine forecast, showers today, tonight, again in the evening tomorrow, fog patches forming this afternoon, but winds picking up from the south, 10 to 15 knots this afternoon, southwest 15 overnight, and again tomorrow, Tuesday. Now, 2:23 out in Big Bay, tide is going to be low, 0.7 feet, 9:33 tonight, high at 6.6. 2:48, saltwater tides low at a feet, 9:31 tonight, high at 6.6 feet. 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
1: 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Thank you, Municipality of St. Augustine.

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0: adults, there's a contest question. Adults, give me a call. 2799 2799. Can you tell me what group in 2013 on this day, August the 10th, 2013, name me this group that was at week 22 with the number one song, Cruise. The song Cruise, 2013, was the 22nd week. It was at number one. So you tell me, what group is that? Cruise, the song Cruise. Name me the group. Good afternoon, you're on the air.
1: Florida Georgia Line.
0: Right on. And now, is that you, Jenny Fakey?
1: Kira.
0: Okay, Kira.
1: Am
0: I have
1: old
0: a fun
1: enough this time or no?
0: I have a fun one. I have a fun. You're old. Yeah, you're old enough today, my girl. Yes, you are. Yes,
1: okay.
0: You are.
1: Thanks.
0: Have fun, boy. There, Kira. Yes, Kira. It's Florida Georgia Line. They spent 22 weeks, 2013, on this day. They were 22 weeks at number one with Cruise. So you know what, Kiara? On Friday, you'll get a chance to win yourself a CJAS bingo sheet for next Wednesday's bingo. Have a fun afternoon, Kiara. Yeah.

0: The lottery results are brought to you daily on CJAS. Check your tickets and may the odds be with you. Lottery results from the weekend, starting out with Banco. The numbers are 4, 11, 13, 23, 24, 26, 28, 30, 36, 38, 39, 40, 42, 47, 55, 56, 60, 61, 66, and 69. Extra 971, 5136. Lotto Max 6, 11, 23, 31, 35, 43, and 48. Bonus 9. Extra number 969, 7876. 649, 3, 7, 18, 24, 45, and 48. Bonus 29. Grand V 28, 32. 37, 42, and 45. Grand numero 3. Extra 118-3341. Astro, the day is 31, month January, year 00, sign Capricorn. Extra 9715136. That's your lottery results from the weekend. Good luck to everyone who purchased tickets.
1: Still sits at 17 out there, 17, and it's a muggy kind of day. Look at that, another big squall of rain now, another big squall, and you got the fog patches now that's rolling in out there. Yeah, fog is rolling in, so that's the kind of afternoon seems like that you're going to have for today, Monday, August the 10th today. That's the kind of Monday you're going to have. Now, as for the overcraft, your next crossing is going to be at 1:30. From the Pacwa Shippey side, 145 St. Augustine side.

0: There once was a ship that put to sea. The name of the ship was a Bully of Tea.
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17 out there, 17. The rain is coming down pretty good. You got some of that misty fog laying over out there. The winds are still very light. They're not passing like 10 kilometers. So it's really, the winds are really light, but it's kind of yucky. I have it raining all afternoon. Sun setting at 7:27 tonight. Fog patches overnight tonight. Hanging around a bit in the morning tomorrow. Calling for some sunshine in the afternoon, but by time evening and overnight, you're looking at 10 to 15 millimeters of rain. Wind south tomorrow, 20 going 40. As for Wednesday, winds from the east, 20 at times going 40. Heavy rain, 20 to 25 millimeters. Risk of thunderstorm in the afternoon. Finally, in the nighttime, it'll drift off to a little bit of light rain. Northwest winds, 20 going Thursday. Thursday, you get a bit of sunshine. Maybe a couple of picks of rain during the day. 19, south winds 25 kilometers. Overcast overnight with a chance of a shower for Friday. Mostly cloudy. The winds will be south 20 kilometers. Now, as for Macatina, they're at 16 up there in overcast. The winds are about 15 kilometers from the southeast. Yes, it's raining. They got fog patches forming this evening and overnight. Hanging around for a bit in the morning tomorrow. Now, as for tomorrow, they'll reach 18 in Macatna. Sunny skies, south winds anywhere from 30 to 40. Now, rain starts in the evening overnight, looking at 15 to 20 millimeters. Sogging rain on Wednesday, 20, 25 millimeters, even risk of thunderstorms. Winds east, 20 going 40, and it's just pouring out there now. Pouring. Thursday, Macatna looks at a high of 17. They get a bit of sunshine, maybe a couple picks of rain. The winds will be north, 20 going 30. Cloudy for Friday. Another 17, southeast winds 10 to 15 kilometers. Now the marine forecast got showers, yes, today, tonight, again in the evening tomorrow. Fog patches forming this afternoon. As for the winds, south 10 to 15 knots this afternoon, southwest 15 overnight, and again tomorrow, Tuesday. 223 out in Big Bay, tide is going to be low this afternoon, 0.7. 9:33 tonight, high at 6.6. 248 saltwater tides low at a feet. 9:31 tonight, high at 6.6 feet. Baie-Comeau, 7 ounce port Cartier. Got a mix of sun and clouds this afternoon with chance of a shower. Mingedi and Anticosti. Got a mix of sun and cloud with chance of showers this afternoon. Winds west 20 going 40. Natashquan, clear skies, 20 kilometers of west wind. A few showers late this afternoon in Chevry. South winds 20 kilometers. Showers in Blanc-Sablon. Looking at a high of 18. So it's kind of yucky. It's the mix here on CJAS 93.5 FM.

The STQ advises the population of St. Augustine that it is strictly prohibited to park on the St. Augustine Wharf at all times. The dock is used for handling merchandise only. The ban on vehicle parking is to ensure the safety of employees and the public, and to maintain the integrity of port facilities. The STQ thanks you for your collaboration.

Cause I'm only human after all, and you're only human after all. Don't put the blame on me. Don't put your blame on me.

you want to reach your local clinic here in St. Augustine, call 418-947-2321. 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Neil Driscoll for Relay Nordic, 581-805-3026. Keep in mind, if it's busy or no answer for Neil, leave him your name and number and he will call you back.

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1: Zoo. Painted in a corner. Temperature is 17 out there, and you got a little bit of rain going on. The winds are still only going about 12 or so from the southeast. Sunsets at 7:27 tonight, with fog rolling in overnight tonight, laying around for early hours of the morning tomorrow. Reaching 20 by tomorrow afternoon. South winds 20 going 40. Tomorrow night, yes, some heavy squalls, 10 to 15 millimeters you're looking at. Wednesday, you got an eye off 18, 20 to 25 millimeters of rain coming. Easterly winds 20 going 40. Chance of thunder in the afternoon. Light rain overnight. Thursday, got some sunshine coming. South winds 25 kilometers, and you may end up with a couple picks of rain and a high of 19. A 19 for Friday. Mostly cloudy. Winds south 20 kilometers. As for Makatna, 16 with an overcast. Southeast winds up to 15 kilometers. Sunsetting at 7:27 tonight. Fog this evening and overnight, hanging around for a bit in the morning tomorrow. Reaching 18 tomorrow. Sunny skies, but by tomorrow evening and overnight, at times going to be pretty heavy. 15 to 20 millimeters, with 20 to 25 coming on Wednesday. Even chance of thunder. Easterly winds 20 going 40.

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2: 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First round of the night is your lucky 7. 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The pot is at $131. 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If not, consolation prize of $100. Then you get a single card, a $1 card. That's for the block of 9 for $100. And your sheets are $11 each. The loony pot is at $335. Again, good luck.

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0: 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You can buy yours anytime. Yeah, and anytime you prefer, you can give us a call, send us a message, and drop up and get yours. And the benefit of becoming a CJAS member is you get free notices and announcements. If you're not a member, it costs you $5 a day. If you want to say you lost something, you want to buy something, well, it's going to cost you $5 a day. If you're a member, you can get it for free. Then when it comes to requests, requests are $3 each if you're not a member. So if you got a big family, big circle of friends, $3, $3. Don't take long to add up. But if you're a member, you get your full year of requests done for free. And keep in mind that contact us if you have some kind of a celebration or something coming up. Don't take for granted that we know of something that's coming up for you or your family or whatever like that. And just remember again, it's a great contribution to our station for you to become a member. So you can buy yours at any time. Just like I said, and Messenger's up and working fine now. After being on the Brinks there for a bit, now the Messenger is working fine. And in regular municipal sitting for St. Augustine, that was scheduled this coming Tuesday, tomorrow night, August the 11th, is rescheduled now to take place August the 18th. Thank you, Municipality of St. Augustine. And temperature sits at 17 outside.

Consumer habits in Canada have shifted, with more people looking to buy domestic products. And now, customers in other parts of the world are also buying Canadian. Some of the things Canada has that the world wants include abundant natural resources, like critical minerals used in electronics and electric vehicles, or sustainably harvested forest products, like paper and building materials, which are reaching new markets in Asia and Europe. Canadian expertise is another export. For example, domestically designed CANDU nuclear reactors are providing power in half a dozen countries, while Canada develops new clean energy technologies like advanced batteries and next-generation solar and wind power. The revenue from trade with new partners around the globe is reinvested locally to both create jobs and support essential public services communities rely on, like healthcare, schools, roads, and pension funds. Explore some of the stories behind Canada's natural resources at canada.ca/whattheworldwants.

KPT News for this afternoon, Monday, August the 10th, air on CJAS 93.5 FM. Bunny XO says fans misunderstood why she bought a California home. Bunny XO may have bought a home in LA, but she says that her main home will still be in Nashville. She clarified that on a new Ask, Tell, Confess segment of her Dumb Blonde podcast. Bunny recently shared that she purchased a new home in California, and now she says that fans misunderstood the news as an announcement that she's leaving her home in Music City. I need you guys to understand something. The Cali home is a vacation home, she said. Nashville will always be home. This is my peace, she continued. This is where I come to zen out and heal. She talked about our home in Nashville, which Jelly Roll ceded to her in full as part of their divorce proceedings. It's customized specifically for her, so new, it's a construction zone. Bunny also said that there's no way she'll leave her animals permanently. Our Nashville estate is home to mini cows, donkeys, and more. The Dukes of Hazzard star Ben Jones, who played Cooter, died at 84. Ben Jones, the actor best known for playing Cooter Davenport on the Dukes of Hazzard, has died. He was 84. Jones appeared in all 7 seasons of the beloved series as Cooter, the good-natured mechanic who became a honorary member of the Duke family and a trusted friend to Bo and Luke. His wife, Alma, announces that on social media, revealing that Jones suffered a heart attack while at home. She said he was home resting in his favorite chair, waiting for the Braves to come on, and whooped the Yankees. Jones died just 3 weeks before his 85th birthday. While Jones always be closely associated with Cooter, the Dukes of Hazzard was just part of a long career. He also appeared in the Burt Reynolds classic Smokey and the Bandit, as well as The World Turns, along with numerous other television, movie, and theater productions. After the series ended, Jones took his career in a very different direction. He entered politics and served 2 terms in United States Congress, representing Georgia's 4th congressional district. Jones eventually returned to acting while remaining active in a political commentary. Following the news of Jones's death, tributes began to appear from those who knew and worked alongside him. Some Taylor Swift songs have been removed from social media videos posted by U.S. President Donald Trump's campaign and the White House, which has used 2 of America's superstars' recordings over the past week. The White House and a representative for Swift didn't immediately respond to requests for comment. Swift hasn't spoken recently about Trump, although she endorsed his Democratic rival, then Vice President Kamala Harris, in 2024 during the 2020 campaign. Swift posts on social media that Trump was well aware we did not want him as our president. Trump has repeatedly criticized Swift after she endorsed Harris, the Republican, and said on social media, "I hate Taylor Swift." Last year, he wrote, "Has anyone noticed that since I said I hate Taylor Swift, she's no longer hot?" Dozens of artists, including Sabrina Carpenter and Ariana Grande, have called on the Trump administration not to use their songs. The Trump campaign used 2 Swift songs over last week on TikTok's page, one playing on her lyrics featured, a caption referencing famous songs by pop star like Red, Donald Trump's version. In June, Trump's campaign posted a video on short video platform Swift's new Story 5 song, I Knew It, I Knew You. The short video was captioned, "Nobody loves our country and the American people more than President Donald J. Trump." It showed him interacting with children at the White House, dancing a UFC match, and appearing at a rally. It was the 3rd time the Trump administration of this campaign had used one of Grammy Award-winning artist songs in recent months. In April, the White House used a video showing the crew of Artemis 2 meeting with Trump at the White House the day before. The video used Swift's All Infidelity and lyrics from the song, Do You Really Want to Know Where I Was, April 29th. The White House shared another TikTok video in November featuring the fate of Ophelia from Swift's The Life of a Showgirl album, which had been released a month before. That video featured images of U.S. flag monuments and various photos of Trump, including his 2023 arrest mugshot. The post garnered widespread social media reaction and led to a White House spokesperson telling multiple new outlets as the video was created because the Trump administration knew news outlets would breathlessly amplify them. The communications team for Trump, who was prolific on social media, has posted an array of hit songs with images, including Trump's immigration crackdown, U.S. military operation against Iran, and the arrest of former Venezuelan President Nicolas Maduro. Kelly Clarkson had a wardrobe mishap on stage at her Las Vegas residency and handled the moment with a quick comeback.
During a performance for her studio sessions residency at Caesar's Palace in Las Vegas, the musician 44 was chatting with the crowd between songs when a gust of wind blew up her sheer top, revealing her black lace bra. "There's a lot of amazing things happening," she said. "Oh, there goes my boobs," in a video. Clarkson wore a sheer crop button-down over the black bra with a pair of black satin pants and her hair curled down over her back, then jokingly said, "They're too small. They won't come out. You're fine. They're not going anywhere," she quipped. "They're perfect." Clarkson then said that she wanted to quickly take back the joke due to a Lionsgate patrol. An astrologer went back and took the place on August the 8th. The three-time Grammy winner hasn't been afraid of getting candid on stage about her Las Vegas residency, as she recently admitted to potentially contracting cercoparesis. "This time I'm going to go ahead and say it. I'd be lying," the singer said at another recent studio session. "I don't know if I got that thing that, you know, like people eat lettuce. I don't know what, and I don't know what the blank." But she said during the show, she was like, "Oh my Jesus," according to the fan videos of the moment on social media. "I get back to my room and I have never been so happy. There's not a man in the room, because for sure would never make sweet love to this again," she quipped. "Oh, I'm going to be single until I'm dead. It's fine. I'm going to find another weird blank out there." Clark Studio Sessions residency runs true until August the 15th. Still sits at 17 out there. 17 and a bit of hazy fog, bit of rain every now and again. The winds are about 15 up to 20 kilometers every now and then now. Then they fall right back down to about 10. Sunsets at 7:27 tonight with fog overnight. Tonight, laying around in the morning. Tomorrow, reaching high off 20. You got sunshine once that fog rolls away. Winds south, 20 going 40. But tomorrow night is going to be a rainy all night. 10 to 15 millimeters off it. Wednesday, again, the rain at times is going to be pretty heavy. 20 to 25 millimeters. Winds east, 20 going 40. Light rain overnight. Thursday, you got an eye off 19. South winds, 25 kilometers, sunny skies. You may get a couple of picks of rain. Friday, mostly cloudy. Winds will be from the south, 20 kilometers, and an eye off 19. Now, Macatna, 16 up there this afternoon with a little overcast. Southeast winds up to 15 kilometers. Fog this evening overnight, laying around in the morning tomorrow. Reaching 18 by the afternoon with some sunshine. And the winds will be south, 30 going 40. Rain heavy tomorrow night, 15 to 20 millimeters. Heavy again on Wednesday, 20 to 25 millimeters. Winds east, 20 going 40. May even get a little bit of thunder. Thursday, you get the sunny skies in Macatnop. They may get a couple picks of rain. Winds north, 20 going 30. Southeast, 15 kilometers on Friday. Mostly cloudy. Now the marine forecast. Got showers tonight, in the evening tomorrow. Fog patches overnight tonight with winds south 10 to 15 knots. Southwest 15 overnight and again tomorrow Tuesday. Now 9:33 tonight in Big Bay. Tide is going to be high at 6.6 feet. 9:31 saltwater tides, you're going to be high at 6.6. Here's Meghan Trainor on the mix and Better When I'm Dancing.

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1: Adults, there's a contest question. 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Can you name me this classic sitcom? This sitcom that premiered on CBS on January 18th, 1975. Take a listen now. It's centered on George and Louise Wheezy Jefferson. So the season ran for, it ran for 11 seasons. And the final episode aired on July the 12th, 1985. The CBS show was a spinoff of the groundbreaking sitcom All in the Family. So it was centered around George and Louise Wheezy. Good afternoon, you're on the air.
2: The Jeffersons, go Louisy.
1: You're right there, Vince. Have a good time out there.
2: Cheerio.
1: Bye. Yeah, he's right, Wheezy. Wheezy Jefferson. So it's Vince, so enjoy it up to the Skull Island there, Vince.

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1: Welcome to your five-day weather forecast here on CJS Radio for August 10th, issued by Environment Canada. St. Augustine this evening, cloudy with showers, temperature at 16, wind starting at 10 kilometers south with a wind gust of up to 25. Overnight, fog patches, temperature at 15, wind starting at 10 kilometers southwest with a wind gust of up to 20. Tuesday afternoon, a mix of sun and clouds, temperature at 20, wind starting at 20 kilometers south with a wind gust of up to 35. Overnight, rain, temperature at 15, wind starting at 10 kilometers east with a wind gust of up to 25. Wednesday afternoon, a risk of thunderstorms, temperature at 18, wind starting at 15 kilometers northwest with a wind gust of up to 40. Overnight, chance of a shower, temperature at 13, wind starting at 10 kilometers north with a wind gust of up to 20. Thursday afternoon, chance of a shower, temperature at 19, wind starting at 15 kilometers south with a wind gust of up to 25. Overnight, mainly cloudy, temperature at 14, wind starting at 5 kilometers south with a wind gust of up to 15. Friday afternoon, cloudy with showers, temperature at 19, wind starting at 10 kilometers south with a wind gust of up to 20. And overnight, cloudy with showers, temperature at 14, wind starting at 10 kilometers north with a wind gust of up to 15. Grow Macatna this evening, fog patches, temperature at 15, wind starting at 20 kilometers southwest with a wind gust of up to 30. Overnight, fog patches, temperature at 14, wind starting at 20 kilometers southwest with a wind gust of up to 30. Tuesday afternoon, a mix of sun and clouds, temperature at 18, wind starting at 30 kilometers south with a wind gust of up to 45. And overnight, rain, temperature at 14, wind starting at 20 kilometers east with a wind gust of up to 30. Your weather forecast for the Northeast Gulf. Wind south 10 to 15 knots this evening, then veering to southwest 15 late overnight. Wind southwest 15 Tuesday. Seas 1 meter or less. Showers ending Tuesday morning. Your St. Augustine River tides at 2:23 p.m. a low of 0.7. And at 9:33 p.m. a high of 6.6.

14. Chevry tonight, partly cloudy, 40% chance of showers this evening, fog patches developing overnight, with a low of 13. Blasablanc tonight, showers, fog patches developing overnight, wind southeast 20 kilometers, becoming light near midnight, with a low of 14.

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1: You know the Kevin Bateman Center, right? It's the place where our town's arena is located for anything hockey. Not to mention that it's the main venue for any big indoor event. 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

welcome to your five-day weather forecast here on CJS Radio for August 10th, issued by Environment Canada. St. Augustine this evening, cloudy with showers, temperature at 16, wind starting at 10 kilometers south with a wind gust of up to 25. Overnight, fog patches, temperature at 15, wind starting at 10 kilometers southwest with a wind gust of up to 20. Tuesday afternoon, a mix of sun and clouds, temperature at 20, wind starting at 20 kilometers south with a wind gust of up to 35. Overnight, rain, temperature at 15, wind starting at 10 kilometers east with a wind gust of up to 25. Wednesday afternoon, a risk of thunderstorms, temperature at 18, wind starting at 15 kilometers northwest with a wind gust of up to 40. Overnight, chance of a shower, temperature at 13, wind starting at 10 kilometers north with a wind gust of up to 20. Thursday afternoon, chance of a shower, temperature at 19, wind starting at 15 kilometers south with a wind gust of up to 25. Overnight, mainly cloudy, temperature at 14, wind starting at 5 kilometers south with a wind gust of up to 15. Friday afternoon, cloudy with showers, temperature at 19, wind starting at 10 kilometers south with a wind gust of up to 20. And overnight, cloudy with showers, temperature at 14, wind starting at 10 kilometers north with a wind gust of up to 15. Grow Macatna this evening, fog patches, temperature at 15, wind starting at 20 kilometers southwest with a wind gust of up to 30. Overnight, fog patches, temperature at 14, wind starting at 20 kilometers southwest with a wind gust of up to 30. Tuesday afternoon, a mix of sun and clouds, temperature at 18, wind starting at 30 kilometers south with a wind gust of up to 45. And overnight, rain, temperature at 14, wind starting at 20 kilometers east with a wind gust of up to 30. Your weather forecast for the Northeast Gulf. Wind south 10 to 15 knots this evening, then veering to southwest 15 late overnight. Wind southwest 15 Tuesday. Seas 1 meter or less. Showers ending Tuesday morning. Your St. Augustine River tides at 2:23 p.m. a low of 0.7. And at 9:33 p.m. a high of 6.6. And for the outside islands at 2:48 p.m. a low of 1. And at 9:31 p.m. a high of 6.6. Baie-Comeau tonight, cloudy with a low of 13. Sept-Îles and Port-Cartier tonight, a few clouds, increasing cloudiness before morning with a low of 14. Mangani tonight, a few clouds, fog patches developing overnight with a low of 12. Anticosti tonight, a few clouds, wind west 20 kilometers becoming light this evening with a low of 13. Natasquan tonight, a few clouds, fog patches developing overnight with a low of 14. Chevry tonight, partly cloudy, 40% chance of showers this evening, fog patches developing overnight with a low of 13. Blasablanc tonight, showers, fog patches developing overnight, wind southeast 20 kilometers becoming light near midnight with a low of 14.

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1: Welcome to your five-day weather forecast here on CJS Radio for August 10th, issued by Environment Canada. St. Augustine this evening, cloudy with showers, temperature at 16, wind starting at 10 kilometers south with a wind gust of up to 25. Overnight, fog patches, temperature at 15, wind starting at 10 kilometers southwest with a wind gust of up to 20. Tuesday afternoon, a mix of sun and clouds, temperature at 20, wind starting at 20 kilometers south with a wind gust of up to 35. Overnight, rain, temperature at 15, wind starting at 10 kilometers east with a wind gust of up to 25. Wednesday afternoon, a risk of thunderstorms, temperature at 18, wind starting at 15 kilometers northwest with a wind gust of up to 40. Overnight, chance of a shower, temperature at 13, wind starting at 10 kilometers north with a wind gust of up to 20. Thursday afternoon, chance of a shower, temperature at 19, wind starting at 15 kilometers south with a wind gust of up to 25. Overnight, mainly cloudy, temperature at 14, wind starting at 5 kilometers south with a wind gust of up to 15. Friday afternoon, cloudy with showers, temperature at 19, wind starting at 10 kilometers south with a wind gust of up to 20. And overnight, cloudy with showers, temperature at 14, wind starting at 10 kilometers north with a wind gust of up to 15. Grow Macatna this evening, fog patches, temperature at 15, wind starting at 20 kilometers southwest with a wind gust of up to 30. Overnight, fog patches, temperature at 14, wind starting at 20 kilometers southwest with a wind gust of up to 30. Tuesday afternoon, a mix of sun and clouds, temperature at 18, wind starting at 30 kilometers south with a wind gust of up to 45. And overnight, rain, temperature at 14, wind starting at 20 kilometers east with a wind gust of up to 30. Your weather forecast for the Northeast Gulf. Wind south 10 to 15 knots this evening, then veering to southwest 15 late overnight. Wind southwest 15 Tuesday. Seas 1 meter or less. Showers ending Tuesday morning. Your St. Augustine River tides at 2:23 p.m. a low of 0.7. And at 9:33 p.m. a high of 6.6. And for the outside islands at 2:48 p.m. a low of 1. And at 9:31 p.m. a high of 6.6. Baie-Comeau tonight, cloudy with a low of 13. Sept-Îles and Port-Cartier tonight, a few clouds, increasing cloudiness before morning with a low of 14. Mingani tonight, a few clouds, fog patches developing overnight with a low of 12. Anticosti tonight, a few clouds, wind west 20 kilometers becoming light this evening with a low of 13. Natasquan tonight, a few clouds, fog patches developing overnight with a low of 14. Chevry tonight, partly cloudy, 40% chance of showers this evening, fog patches developing overnight with a low of 13.

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4 o'clock news for Monday, August the 10th, 2026. For more than 15 months, Malaya Brooks Murray says she had lived in perpetual anticipation, marking childhood milestones not with celebrations, but with a growing collection of sealed cards and wrapped gifts, awaiting a homecoming that is yet to materialize. Her son and daughter, Jack and Lely Sullivan. Jack was 4 and Lely 6 when they disappeared from Lansdowne, Nova Scotia last May under mysterious circumstances, fueling widespread and enduring speculation about what happened to the siblings. There are a few clues, no named suspects, and little is known about the investigative avenues being followed by the RCMP's major crime unit. All the while, Miss Brooks Murray has stayed out of the limelight, something that has been harshly criticized by members of the public. In an exclusive interview with CBC News and the Globe and Mail, Miss Brooks Murray said she had nothing to do with her children's disappearance, doesn't believe she's a suspect in the investigation, and holds out hope that her children are still alive. She explained that her silence was not a choice, but rather an instruction from the RCMP. Now her patience is running out. I just did whatever they told me to do because I didn't want to jeopardize the case in any way. And I also wasn't ready because I'm continuing to go through extreme trauma, and even this is extremely hard for me, she said. I don't feel I owe people anything. If anything, I'm owed answers and to have my children back to me. The 29-year-old mother recalled that the last time she saw Lely was on the morning of May 2, 2025, when her daughter poked her head into the bedroom. Miss Brooks Murray shared with her then-partner Danielle Martel and their one-year-old daughter. Danielle is not Jack and Lely's biological father. Miss Brooks Murray said she heard Lely and Jack playing together in the other bedroom and drifted back to sleep. When she woke up to silence, she and Mr. Martel began searching the property before calling 911 at 10:01 a.m. What followed was one of the largest searches in Nova Scotia's history. 1,700 search and rescue personnel logging over 12,000 cumulative hours across 8.5 square kilometers of dense, rugged woods. The day after the disappearance, amid escalating tensions between her family and Mr. Martel's, Miss Brooks Murray abruptly left the scene. The RCMP's major crime unit is leading the investigation, but says there is currently no evidence of a crime. Nevertheless, investigators have executed search warrants and conducted polygraph examinations, of which Miss Brooks Murray has done 2, along with multiple rounds of extensive questioning. The latest on BC wildfires. BC Premier David Eby says the entire province is now under a state of emergency as crews grapple with dozens of out-of-control wildfires that have forced thousands of people to evacuate. All 12,000 residents of the district of Summerland were ordered to leave their homes late last night as the Bald Range wildfire advanced quickly on the community. Close to 22,000 people are under evacuation orders across BC as of this afternoon, while another roughly 9,700 people have been told they should prepare to evacuate at a moment's notice. Premier Eby urged anyone under an evacuation order to leave their home immediately if they haven't done so already, as the fires continue to move incredibly quickly. The Bald Range fire was first detected Friday evening at around 5:30 p.m. and grew to 50 square kilometers in 3 hours. It nearly doubled in size overnight and had burned over 103 square kilometers as of yesterday afternoon. There are 105 wildfires burning in British Columbia as of today, 70 of which started over the past week. Mark Zuckerberg is facing questions after the crew of a yacht owned by the Meta CEO reportedly did not respond to a call for assistance from another vessel last week off the coast of Alaska. The Alaska Beacon reported that a small skiff that ran out of fuel had issued a radio call for assistance on August the 3rd through the U.S. Coast Guard, and that a nearby small cruise ship, the Wilderness Legacy, towed it into nearby Farragut Bay in southeast Alaska. Although it was closer, Mr. Zuckerberg's yacht called Launchpad had not responded to the call.
A spokesperson for Mr. Zuckerberg told the Alaska Beacon that the crew did not hear the call for help from the skiff, and by the time they did, another nearby ship had already rendered assistance. As the Coast Guard noted, the boat was not in distress, and by the time the crew reviewed the Coast Guard contact on a different radio channel from the one they were operating on, the assist was already underway. "We're very grateful all parties are safe," the spokesperson said in an email the Alaska Beacon reported yesterday. Mr. Zuckerberg and his family were not aboard the yacht at the time of the incident. A powerful 7.4 magnitude earthquake struck western Colombia today, shaking the South American country and neighboring Ecuador and prompting people to evacuate homes and buildings. At least two people were confirmed dead. The epicenter was in San Jose de Palmar. The U.S. Geological Survey and Colombia's counterpart reported, referring to a municipality in the Choco region of about 4,800 people, located about 400 kilometers west of Colombia's capital, Bogota. The USGS said it struck at a depth of 107 kilometers. In Cali, a city of 2 million people, the mayor said that residents were trapped in at least 20 buildings that had collapsed. Small earthquakes known as temblores are common in central and western Colombia, but those above a magnitude of 6 are rare. In 1999, a 6.2 magnitude quake near the city of Armenia killed more than 1,100 people.

welcome to your 5-day weather forecast here on CJS Radio for August 10th, issued by Environment Canada. St. Augustine this evening, cloudy with showers, temperature at 16, wind starting at 10 kilometers south with a wind gust up to 25. Overnight, fog patches, temperature at 15, wind starting at 10 kilometers southwest with a wind gust up to 20. Tuesday afternoon, a mix of sun and clouds, temperature at 20, wind starting at 20 kilometers south with a wind gust up to 35. Overnight, rain, temperature at 15, wind starting at 10 kilometers east with a wind gust up to 25. Wednesday afternoon, a risk of thunderstorms, temperature at 18, wind starting at 15 kilometers northwest with a wind gust up to 40. Overnight, chance of a shower, temperature at 13, wind starting at 10 kilometers north with a wind gust up to 20. Thursday afternoon, chance of a shower, temperature at 19, wind starting at 15 kilometers south with a wind gust up to 25. Overnight, mainly cloudy, temperature at 14, wind starting at 5 kilometers south with a wind gust up to 15. Friday afternoon, cloudy with showers, temperature at 19, wind starting at 10 kilometers south with a wind gust up to 20. And overnight, cloudy with showers, temperature at 14, wind starting at 10 kilometers north with a wind gust up to 15. Gros-Macatna this evening, fog patches, temperature at 15, wind starting at 20 kilometers southwest with a wind gust up to 30. Overnight, fog patches, temperature at 14, wind starting at 20 kilometers southwest with a wind gust up to 30. Tuesday afternoon, a mix of sun and clouds, temperature at 18, wind starting at 30 kilometers south with a wind gust up to 45. And overnight, rain, temperature at 14, wind starting at 20 kilometers east with a wind gust up to 30. Your weather forecast for the Northeast Gulf. Wind south 10 to 15 knots this evening, then veering to southwest 15 late overnight. Wind southwest 15 Tuesday. Seas 1 meter or less. Showers ending Tuesday morning. Your St. Augustine River tides at 2:23 p.m. a low of 0.7. And at 9:33 p.m. a high of 6.6. And for the outside islands at 2:48 p.m. a low of 1. And at 9:31 p.m. a high of 6.6. Baie-Comeau tonight, cloudy with a low of 13. Sept-Îles and Port-Cartier tonight, a few clouds, increasing cloudiness before morning with a low of 14. Mangani tonight, a few clouds, fog patches developing overnight with a low of 12. Anticosti tonight, a few clouds, wind west 20 kilometers becoming light this evening with a low of 13. Natasquan tonight, a few clouds, fog patches developing overnight with a low of 14. Chevry tonight, partly cloudy, 40% chance of showers this evening, fog patches developing overnight with a low of 13. Blasablanc tonight, showers, fog patches developing overnight, wind southeast 20 kilometers becoming light near midnight with a low of 14.

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0: welcome to your five-day weather forecast here on CJS Radio for August 10th, issued by Environment Canada. St. Augustine this evening, cloudy with showers, temperature at 16, wind starting at 10 kilometers south with a wind gust of up to 25. Overnight, fog patches, temperature at 15, wind starting at 10 kilometers southwest with a wind gust of up to 20. Tuesday afternoon, a mix of sun and clouds, temperature at 20, wind starting at 20 kilometers south with a wind gust of up to 35. Overnight, rain, temperature at 15, wind starting at 10 kilometers east with a wind gust of up to 25. Wednesday afternoon, a risk of thunderstorms, temperature at 18, wind starting at 15 kilometers northwest with a wind gust of up to 40. Overnight, chance of a shower, temperature at 13, wind starting at 10 kilometers north with a wind gust of up to 20. Thursday afternoon, chance of a shower, temperature at 19, wind starting at 15 kilometers south with a wind gust of up to 25. Overnight, mainly cloudy, temperature at 14, wind starting at 5 kilometers south with a wind gust of up to 15. Friday afternoon, cloudy with showers, temperature at 19, wind starting at 10 kilometers south with a wind gust of up to 20. And overnight, cloudy with showers, temperature at 14, wind starting at 10 kilometers north with a wind gust of up to 15. Gros-Macatna this evening, fog patches, temperature at 15, wind starting at 20 kilometers southwest with a wind gust of up to 30. Overnight, fog patches, temperature at 14, wind starting at 20 kilometers southwest with a wind gust of up to 30. Tuesday afternoon, a mix of sun and clouds, temperature at 18, wind starting at 30 kilometers south with a wind gust of up to 45. And overnight, rain, temperature at 14, wind starting at 20 kilometers east with a wind gust of up to 30. Your weather forecast for the Northeast Gulf. Wind south 10 to 15 knots this evening, then veering to southwest 15 late overnight. Wind southwest 15 Tuesday. Seas 1 meter or less. Showers ending Tuesday morning. Your St. Augustine River tides at 2:23 p.m. a low of 0.7. And at 9:33 p.m. a high of 6.6. And for the outside islands at 2:48 p.m. a low of 1. And at 9:31 p.m. a high of 6.6. Baie-Comeau tonight, cloudy with a low of 13. Sept-Îles and Port-Cartier tonight, a few clouds, increasing cloudiness before morning with a low of 14. Mingan-Nie tonight, a few clouds, fog patches developing overnight with a low of 12. Anticosti tonight, a few clouds, wind west 20 kilometers becoming light this evening with a low of 13. Natasquan tonight, a few clouds, fog patches developing overnight with a low of 14. Chevry tonight, partly cloudy, 40% chance of showers this evening, fog patches developing overnight with a low of 13. Blasablanc tonight, showers, fog patches developing overnight, wind southeast 20 kilometers becoming light near midnight with a low of 14.
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2: 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We hope that you have enjoyed today's programming and look forward to serving the listening audience with our next daily transmission. Thank you. We take this opportunity to wish you a pleasant evening.

Air Liaison was established in Quebec in 2001. Air Liaison is part of the La Québécoise group, offering flights to most destinations on the Lower North Shore 6 days a week. The primary phone number is 1-888-589-8972. You can also contact your local agents. St. Augustine Depot, 418-947-2929.

Siakonestine, a beautiful place to visit. 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
1: Horoscope readings for today, August the 10th, air on CJAS 93.5 FM. If it's your birthday today, happy birthday. Aries, there seems to be something you want to do but are reluctant to commit to because of the cost. But the planets insist you can afford it. So be bold and get started right away. Believe in yourself and in your dreams. Taurus, some people just love to make a drama out of a crisis, and one such person will give you a hard time today. No matter how much they shout and scream, and no matter how many tears they shed, don't take their histrionics seriously. Gemini, it's not like you to let fears get on top of you, but you seem to believe that the sky is about to fall on your head. It isn't, but console yourself with the thought that if it does, it will ruin everyone else's day as well. Cancer, you need to ignore events in the wider world that are outside your ability to control and focus on matters closer to home that you can influence for the better. Leo, if you play to your strengths today, you won't have any trouble dealing with your rivals, even if some of them are several rungs above you on a corporate or professional ladder. Virgo, that sense of forebodying you feel is misleading in that while it makes you think that something bad is going to occur, almost certainly it won't. No matter what happens over the next 24 hours, none of it will affect you in a negative way. Libra, life is good and about to get even better, so quit worrying about the small things and focus on the bigger picture for a change. Scorpio, you may have to admit that you probably won't reach a long-term goal, but don't make it out to be a bigger issue than it is. The fact that you always set your sights so high, well, it makes it inevitable that you have to make adjustments along the way. Sagittarius, something you think of as a burden will become much easier to carry over the next few days, and the most likely reason is that you have got used to it, and now it doesn't weigh you down so much. Capricorn, you have never been the sort to make the same mistake twice, but a friend or family member seems to be making the same error again and again. Aquarius, the planets warn if you go to extremes by doing too much or too little, your efforts will be wasted. All areas of your life need to be in harmony, and the way you choose to work with your colleagues needs to be looked at most of all. For you Pisces, you feel the urge to get rid of possessions you no longer need so you can replace them with something better. Now is the time to push ahead and actually do it. Horoscope readings for today, August the 10th, air on CJAS 93.5 FM.

0: Welcome to the 5 o'clock news roundup for Monday, August 10, 2026.
1: Municipality of St. Augustine, public notice is hereby given that the regular sitting of the Municipal Council that is scheduled for August 11, 2026, at 7 p.m. at 108 Rue Principale, has been rescheduled to Tuesday, August 18, 2026, at 7 p.m. at 108 Rue Principale Boardroom, given on the 9th of August, 2026 at St. Augustine. Area 15 and 16, 2026 lobster fishery closed yesterday, August 9th at midnight. The 2026 seasonal catch was pretty much on par with last year's. Weather-wise, the month of July hosted many foggy and windswept days. This did not deter the fishermen. Area 15 runs from the Quebec-Labrador frontier to Machiatic Island. The number of licenses for Area 15 is 66. The minimum size allowed for keeping catches is 82 millimeters in Areas 15 and 16, and 83 millimeters in Areas 17 and 18. There is no maximum size limit as of the date of approval of the CHP. The maximum number of traps allowed varies depending on the area, fleets, and types of traps used. Area 15 and 16, 175 Type 1 traps or 250 Type 2 traps. It is prohibited to lift or bait traps more than once a day. License holders or their operators are responsible for hauling in their fishing gear at least once every 72 hours. All traps used for fishing must bear a single valid annual tag with a unique identification number. License holders must obtain their tags from suppliers approved by the Department of Fisheries and Oceans, DFO. Bell tags, Area 15, the pilot project on the use of bell tags in Area 15, which was in effect in 2024 and 2025 and has been extended for the 2026 season. License holders must attach one or more bell tags to the rope at the base of each buoy. The number of bell tags attached to the base of the buoy must equal to the number of traps set on each trap line. The fishing vessel registration number, VRN, must be written on the bell tag. License holders must only use bell tags obtained from a supplier identified in a tagging plan approved by the DFO. Requirements to report lost and retrieved gear. The license holder and fishing vessel operator must report any loss or recovery of fishing gear. Reports regarding the loss or recovery of gear must be submitted to the DFO through the online fishing gear reporting system, or by completing and submitting the lost fishing gear form, or the retrieval of previous reported lost fishing gear form, which are available online and attached to the conditions of license. Logbook. License holders must keep a true record of their fishing activities and catches in their electronic logbook, e-log, in accordance with their conditions of license. The use of the electronic logbook, e-book, is mandatory. Fish harvesters must use a client application approved by the Fisheries and Oceans Canada for the Quebec region for the Form E-Log. Logbook Lobster. Furthermore, fish harvesters must obtain and install their E-Log key in their client application in order to allow data transmission to the department. Route 138, at approximately 3:20 a.m., emergency services were called to a single vehicle accident on Route 138. Near kilometer 804 in Franklin. Four people were on board the vehicle when the driver reportedly lost control for a reason that is still undetermined. The four people were transported to the hospital, where one of them was pronounced dead. Quebec Provincial Police spokesperson Valerie Beauchamp says another 22-year-old victim is in critical condition, and their life is in danger, while the condition of the other two people remains to be determined. A reconstructionist is on site to analyze the scene in order to determine the cause and circumstances. We're doing the government's job. Quebec Anglophone Rehab Center fights for funding. The 33-year-old Montreal resident, whose identity CTV is not revealing for privacy reasons, has been using drugs since the age of 15. He described himself as a functional user who was able to hold down a job while being an addict. The longest I could go was 2 weeks without using, he says. I've never tried rehabilitation before, so I was very nervous coming here to Dunham House. After what he calls a few near-death experiences, and thinking of a 7-year-old daughter's future, he finally decided it was enough. The rehab facility in the Eastern Townships is one of the only places in the province where residents can be treated for both addiction and mental health disorders at the same time. Well, it's been open for over a decade. It says the provincial certification to address the dual issues is in its early stages. It is so new that there are only four places in Quebec that are accredited for both, and we will be the first one in English, says Executive Director Victoria Della Porta. In addition to group and individual therapy or counseling and classes, the 84-acre property boasts a chicken coop, greenhouse, and garden, and a swimming pool. I don't think there's anybody in Quebec that does exactly what we do, says General Manager Murray Broman, also highlighting its English-only status. There's always bits and pieces. There are a lot of recovery places, but recovery is only part of what we are. Adding part of the goal is to give some structure to residents, but allowing them to choose leisure activities that will help them reintegrate back to daily life once through the program. There are 38 available spots at Dunham House. Some are private, where the residents are responsible for the cost of treatment. Others are partially publicly funded. While Dunham House does receive some funding from the province, it is not enough to keep afloat. It receives a quarterly lump sum which totals $144,000 for the year through a program called AFRHD. In addition, it receives $62.43 per public residence per day. The government pays us nowhere near enough according to what it costs to run this, says Broham. Depending on the amount of people we have, it's up in the vicinity of $200 a day. He estimates that means the rehab runs at a deficit described as well into the hundred thousands and relies on donations to bridge the gap. Dunham House says communication with the government has also been an issue. Last year, we all received a letter that our next AFRHD installment would be stopped and we had no resources, says Della Porta. We have no explanation, no communication, no reason. Weeks later, she received word that the decision was reversed, but adds it creates uncertainty about relying on Quebec. The center is also receiving an increased number of applications from Montreal. About 75% of residents are now coming from the city, hearing of Dunham House through health resources or shelters. Paramedics in Montreal and Laval voted 60% against the tentative agreement reached with the Quebec government last month. Following a round of intensive negotiations in late July, the Syndicat du Préhospitalier announced that it had reached a tentative deal with the Quebec government. The agreement was then put to a vote by the members, with the exception of Montreal and Laval. Results from the other regions are still pending. The union is affiliated with the Fédération de la Santé des Services Sociaux, FSSSCSN, which represents some 3,500 paramedics, including more than 1,000 at Urgence Santé, which serves the population of Montreal and Laval. Paramedics have been without a collective agreement for more than 3 years. The dispute with the employer focuses primarily on wage issues and what are considered excessive overtime hours. Daniel Rochefort, a prominent civil lawyer accused of sex crimes involving children, will remain detained until at least Thursday. His bail hearing was rescheduled again on Tuesday because there wasn't a judge available to hear multiple witnesses and lengthy testimonies. And all the while, Mr. Rochefort's lawyer says the case appears to be growing. More people have come forward as potential victims. On May 7th, police arrested the 72-year-old and charged him with producing child sexual abuse materials, as well as making sexual explicit material available to a child. The authorities brought additional charges against him on May 11th, alleging sexual interference, sexual assault, and invitation to sexual touching, all involving a minor. Those acts were allegedly committed between January 2007 and January 2012. Police issued a news release last week saying the investigators have reason to believe that Rochefort may have had other victims between 2007 and 2026. Since then, more people have come forward to the authorities as potential victims, according to Rochefort's lawyer.
2: As Pride Month celebrations took place across our province, political candidates from sexual and gender diverse backgrounds who are running in the fall provincial elections are sounding the alarm over a flood of hateful messages targeting them. Quebec Solidaire says it's currently facing a wave of online hate of exceptional and alarming propositions targeting its 2SLGBTQ plus candidates. We're concerned, and I think all candidates and party leaders will need to be careful with their rhetorics, says the president, who is running in the Montreal riding. Roxanne Marlow identifies as bisexual and believes that online violence targeting marginalized candidates prevents some people from diverse backgrounds from entering politics. There's a direct link. We've seen this for many people from diverse backgrounds, whether they're queer, women, or radical. It might be hard to convince them to run. We work closely with the organization, and they tell us the situation is getting worse by the day in Quebec. It is very alarming. She says that she was recently the target of hateful messages and trolls on social media. Her party made headlines of its own recently when one of the candidates, Vanessa Durand, withdrew after making hateful remarks online against Parti Quebec sponsors from the 2SLGBTQ plus communities. The post was deleted and she apologized and withdrew her candidacy. Liberal leader Charles Millard, who is gay, asked in February whether Quebecers were ready to elect a gay premier and answered, "We'll see." "Every Quebecer has the right to vote," he said. "Politics is about doing public things, and I have no intention of hiding who I am in Quebec or from Quebecers." A few months later, on an International Day Against Homophobic and Transphobic, he denounced the homophobic marks directed at him. Our health ministry is maintaining its recommendation that colorectal cancer screening begin at age 50 rather than lower to 45, despite calls from numerous experts and organizations across the country. The Canadian Cancer Society urged the provinces and territories in March to lower the screening age for colorectal cancer from 50 to 45, following increased evidence that the disease is rising in young adults. PEI and Ontario are the first two provinces to do so. In Quebec, the screening is currently recommended for individuals with no symptoms aged 50 to 75 who are at an average risk of developing the disease. This stance is based on the evidence, which does not currently suggest that the population-based colorectal cancer screening through a structured, organized program involving visitation should be offered to those under the age of 50, the health ministry said in a statement. The ministry says its position is based on data from the Quebec Cancer Registry, which monitors trends in cancer incidence and mortality across various cancer types. It also relies on scientific assessment and recommendation from the province's Institute National Excellence in Health Services, which is commissioned by the ministry to conduct the assessment. The recommendations are finalized by the firm and Quebec's health minister. Colorectal cancer is the fourth most common diagnosed cancer in Canada in 2026, and it is the second deadliest cancer, according to the Canadian Medical Association Journal. Quebec farmers, a fear grows around the rise of cyclosporiasis cases in the U.S., and the Quebec farmers are feeling the hit. The demand for lettuce is dropping, leaving farmers with a surplus of product. Currently, the lettuce being sold at our grocery stores and in our retailers is under the price production, which means that when the growers are selling their lettuce, they lose money, the deputy manager of the Quebec Produce Growers Association states. Approximately half of the lettuce grown in Quebec is exported to the U.S., but the stock is not being purchased. Americans stop buying lettuce because they are afraid. Some retailers have stopped putting lettuce on their shelves. So all this lettuce, half of the production is staying here, and it has no market. Some farmers are operating at a loss, selling their product for cheaper. There's also the fear that some fields will not be harvested. Lettuce has to be harvested by hand, and it's very expensive. It's about half the cost of the production of the lettuce. Fears surrounding lettuce began to rise when American authorities linked multiple outbreaks to iceberg lettuce from the Taylor Farms in Mexico. More than 11,000 people in 15 states have fallen ill, and two deaths have been connected to the outbreak. An investigation is underway to determine the root cause. But in the past, contamination, irrigation waters have been to blame. If you're purchasing lettuce, if it's grown in Canada, it is safe. Canada also has strict food safety measures to prevent contaminated products from hitting grocery store shelves. Canada is one of the only countries who actually tests for cyclophosphamide contamination in imported fresh products. While cases have increased in Quebec this year, an outbreak like the one seen in the U.S. is nearly impossible. Most of them have been linked to people coming back from travels. So that suggests that the contamination is abroad. And that statement is from the University of McGill biochemistry professor. There are currently no outbreaks being investigated in Canada. Porter Airlines. A flight was canceled after a young child repeatedly refused to wear a seatbelt during takeoff, forcing the aircraft to return to the terminal. In a statement, Porter said that on August 6, the aircraft had already left the gate and was taxiing towards the runway schedule for Toronto when the child stood up and refused to buckle their seatbelt. The airline said both the child's accompanying parents and flight crew tried to resolve the situation but were unsuccessful. The aircraft could not take off in this unsafe condition, so the crew elected to return to the terminal and have the passengers disembark. The airline said the additional time required to complete these steps, refile the flight plan, meant that the flight could not depart before Victoria International Airport runways closed at 12:30 a.m. As a result, the flight was canceled. They apologized for the effect that this had on other passengers who were able to depart on a flight the following day. From Newfoundland, the federal Conservatives, if elected next time around, will expand the recreational groundfish fishery. The Liberal government expanded it to 7 days a week this year for most of the island, but not all. Because of a weak stock count, the west and southwest coast are regulated to a three-day-a-week. Jonathan Rowe, the MP for the East Coast and part of the southern strip of the island, doesn't think it's fair. It's a small policy change. It won't cost billions of dollars, and it would help people provide food for their families' estates. Newfoundland advocates on moose safety. A person who was injured after crashing into a moose almost 25 years ago is at a loss to understand why the Newfoundland government does not do relatively simple and inexpensive things to help reduce the risk of such situations on their highways, such as cutting the brush back more and installing fencings. Eugene Nepard formed Save Our People Action Committee to lobby the government in the regards moose crashes on the highways, and says that this year it's been terrible on the roads regarding moose vehicle crashes, some of which have resulted in fatalities. The provincial government continues to add fencing along parts of the TCH to prevent crossings, but the advancement is slow and measured. Mr. Nappert says that it was a long battle to get the brush cut back in Terra Nova National Park, but it's time to do it again. We did get it cut back 30 feet. Thank you, he states. And now it's up again, and it's only a matter of time before we have another fatality in the park. He would have preferred to see the brush removed 80 feet back. He says that the government people drive the highways, and they know the dangers. Politicians can get killed as well as anyone. And we did have an MP killed. We don't want our loved ones killed either. Even the Prime Minister, Mr. Mark Carney, referred to the moose population during a recent visit to Grosmore National Park, calling it the moose capital of the world.
0: For more than 15 months, Malaya Brooks Murray says she had lived in perpetual anticipation, marking childhood milestones not with celebrations, but with a growing collection of sealed cards and wrapped gifts, awaiting a homecoming that is yet to materialize. Her son and daughter, Jack and Lely Sullivan, Jack was 4 and Lely 6 when they disappeared from Lansdowne, Nova Scotia last May under mysterious circumstances, fueling widespread and enduring speculation about what happened to the siblings. There are a few clues. No named suspects and little is known about the investigative avenues being followed by the RCMP's major crime unit. All the while, Miss Brooks Murray has stayed out of the limelight, something that has been harshly criticized by members of the public. In an exclusive interview with CBC News and the Globe and Mail, Miss Brooks Murray said she had nothing to do with her children's disappearance, doesn't believe she's a suspect in the investigation, and holds out hope that her children are still alive. She explained that her silence was not a choice, but rather an instruction from the RCMP. Now her patience is running out. I just did whatever they told me to do because I didn't want to jeopardize the case in any way. And I also wasn't ready because I'm continuing to go through extreme trauma. And even this is extremely hard for me, she said. I don't feel I owe people anything. If anything, I'm owed answers and to have my children back to me. The 29-year-old mother recalled that the last time she saw Lily was on the morning of May 2, 2025, when her daughter poked her head into the bedroom. Miss Brooks Murray shared with her then-partner Danielle Martel and their one-year-old daughter. Danielle is not Jack and Lily's biological father. Miss Brooks Murray said she heard Lily and Jack playing together in the other bedroom and drifted back to sleep. When she woke up to silence, she and Mr. Martel began searching the property before calling 911 at 10:01 a.m. What followed was one of the largest searches in Nova Scotia's history. 1,700 search and rescue personnel logging over 12,000 cumulative hours across 8.5 square kilometers of dense, rugged woods. The day after the disappearance, amid escalating tensions between her family and Mr. Martel's, Miss Brooks Murray abruptly left the scene. The RCMP's major crime unit is leading the investigation, but says there is currently no evidence of a crime. Nevertheless, investigators have executed search warrants and conducted polygraph examinations, of which Miss Brooks Murray has done two, along with multiple rounds of extensive questioning. The latest on BC wildfires. BC Premier David Eby says the entire province is now under a state of emergency as crews grapple with dozens of out-of-control wildfires that have forced thousands of people to evacuate. All 12,000 residents of the district of Summerland were ordered to leave their homes late last night as the Bald Range wildfire advanced quickly on the community. Close to 22,000 people are under evacuation orders across BC as of this afternoon, while another roughly 9,700 people have been told they should prepare to evacuate at a moment's notice. Premier Eby urged anyone under an evacuation order to leave their home immediately if they haven't done so already, as the fires continue to move incredibly quickly. The Bald Range fire was first detected Friday evening at around 5:30 p.m. and grew to 50 square kilometers in 3 hours. It nearly doubled in size overnight and had burned over 103 square kilometers as of yesterday afternoon. There are 105 wildfires burning in British Columbia as of today, 70 of which started over the past week. Mark Zuckerberg is facing questions after the crew of a yacht owned by the Meta CEO reportedly did not respond to a call for assistance from another vessel last week off the coast of Alaska. The Alaska Beacon reported that a small skiff that ran out of fuel had issued a radio call for assistance on August the 3rd through the U.S. Coast Guard and that a nearby small cruise ship, the Wilderness Legacy, towed it into nearby Farragut Bay in southeast Alaska. Although it was closer, Mr. Zuckerberg's yacht called Launchpad and not responded to the call. A spokesperson for Mr. Zuckerberg told the Alaska Beacon that the crew did not hear the call for help from the skiff, and by the time they did, another nearby ship had already rendered assistance. As the Coast Guard noted, the boat was not in distress, and by the time the crew reviewed the Coast Guard contact on a different radio channel from the one they were operating on, the assist was already underway. "We're very grateful all parties are safe," the spokesperson said in an email. The Alaska Beacon reported yesterday. Mr. Zuckerberg and his family were not aboard the yacht at the time of the incident. A A powerful 7.4 magnitude earthquake struck western Colombia today, shaking the South American country and neighboring Ecuador and prompting people to evacuate homes and buildings. At least two people were confirmed dead. The epicenter was in San Jose de Palmar. The U.S. Geological Survey and Colombia's counterpart reported, referring to a municipality in the Choco region of about 4,800 people, located about 400 kilometers west of Colombia's capital, Bogota. The USGS said it struck at a depth of 107 kilometers. In Cali, a city of 2 million people, the mayor said that residents were trapped in at least 20 buildings that had collapsed. Small earthquakes known as temblores are common in central and western Colombia, but those above a magnitude of 6 are rare. In 1999, a 6.2 magnitude quake near the city of Armenia killed more than 1,100 people.

welcome to your sports highlights here on CJS Radio for August 10th. Quebec's Tamara Thibault defeated Desley Robinson by unanimous decision on Saturday, becoming the IBF, WBO, and the Ring Women's Middleweight World Champion. All three judges scored the fight 100-90 in favor of the Shawinigan-based boxer. Tamara Thibault improved her record to 5-0, including 3 knockouts. "I'm so grateful," she said in a ringside interview after her victory. "Boxing is a tough sport, but I've worked so hard. I put in the effort, and it showed tonight." She made her professional debut in December 2024, following gold medals at the 2022 World Championships and the 2023 Pan American Games. After winning the Women's Tour de France for the second time on Sunday, Demi Vollering tried hard to hold back tears while the Dutch national anthem played. "It was her toughest moment of the day, after an ultra-dominant performance on the bike from the 2023 champion. She secured an expressive stage win. Miss Vollering raised her bike in the air moments after crossing the finish line in Nice. It's not only the dream of winning the Tour de France. It's also the dream of living this life, of working hard along with passionate people." The 29-year-old said, "It all started with dreaming. Go chase the dreams. Don't let anyone stop you." Yesterday, 86-year-old Don Nelson passed away. He was the second winningest coach in NBA history, who won 5 championships as a player with the Boston Celtics. Mr. Nelson's family confirmed the death in a statement that did not say how or where he died or provide a cause. "On Sunday morning, our beloved husband, dad, grandfather, and great-grandfather, Don Nelson, peacefully went to be with the Lord, surrounded by his loving family," the statement said. Throughout his last week, friends and family encircled him with love, sharing the blessing of his friendship and revisiting treasured memories. The Brampton Honey Badgers will face the Winnipeg Sea Bears in the Canadian Elite Basketball League Championship Series after both teams won their respective conference finals on Saturday. 3-time CEBL MVP Xavier Moon powered the Sea Bears past the top-seeded Vancouver Bandits in the Western Conference Final, 107-96, setting up a best-of-3 final with the Honey Badgers, who defeated the Niagara River Lions 91-81 for the Eastern title. It will be the first time the league champion is decided by a series, moving away from the single-game format. Game 1 is set for Wednesday at 7 p.m. Minnesota Lynx guard Kayla McBride wanted to give the hometown fans a show Sunday. She delivered one that the Target Center crowd will never forget. 5-time All-Star and 4-time EuroLeague champion broke a WNBA single-game record by making 10 three-pointers Sunday in a 103-90 victory over the Dallas Wings. McBride made 10 out of 14 shots from behind the arc and finished with a career-high 43 points. And she did it in front of a home crowd that seemed to be urging her to chase the record. The record breaker came with 2 minutes and 23 seconds to play and gave the Lynx a 93-83 lead. She left the game with 1 minute and 21 seconds remaining to a roaring ovation. Afterward, she thanked the fans and the organization for their support. And your MLB scores for yesterday: 7-1 for the Nationals versus the Reds, 4-3 for the Athletics versus the Red Sox, 11-1 for the Mets versus the Pirates, 2-1 for the Braves versus the Yankees, 7-6 for the Phillies versus the Blue Jays, 12-3 for the Marlins versus the Angels, 10-2 for the Cubs versus the Royals, 4-3 for the Brewers versus the Twins, 5-3 for the White Sox versus the Guardians, 7-4 for the Cardinals versus the Rockies, 10-5 for the Orioles versus the Rangers, 3-1 for the Tigers versus the Giants, 4-1 for the Rays versus the Mariners, 4-2 for the Diamondbacks versus the Dodgers, and 7-2 for the Padres versus the Astros. And your NBL games for today: at 7:07 p.m. the Red Sox versus the Blue Jays, at 7:15 p.m. the Mets versus the Braves, at 7:40 p.m. the Orioles versus the Twins,
At 7:45 p.m., the Phillies versus the Cardinals. At 9:38 p.m., the Rangers versus the Angels. At 9:40 p.m., the Brewers versus the Padres, the Rays versus the Athletics, and the Rockies versus the Diamondbacks. At 9:45 p.m., the Astros versus the Giants. And at 10:10 p.m., the Royals versus the Dodgers.

welcome to your five-day weather forecast here on CJS Radio for August 10th, issued by Environment Canada. St. Augustine this evening, cloudy with showers, temperature at 16, wind starting at 10 kilometers south with a wind gust of up to 25. Overnight, fog patches, temperature at 15, wind starting at 10 kilometers southwest with a wind gust of up to 20. Tuesday afternoon, a mix of sun and clouds, temperature at 20, wind starting at 20 kilometers south with a wind gust of up to 35. Overnight, rain, temperature at 15, wind starting at 10 kilometers east with a wind gust of up to 25. Wednesday afternoon, a risk of thunderstorms, temperature at 18, wind starting at 15 kilometers northwest with a wind gust of up to 40. Overnight, chance of a shower, temperature at 13, wind starting at 10 kilometers north with a wind gust of up to 20. Thursday afternoon, chance of a shower, temperature at 19, wind starting at 15 kilometers south with a wind gust of up to 25. Overnight, mainly cloudy, temperature at 14, wind starting at 5 kilometers south with a wind gust of up to 15. Friday afternoon, cloudy with showers, temperature at 19, wind starting at 10 kilometers south with a wind gust of up to 20. And overnight, cloudy with showers, temperature at 14, wind starting at 10 kilometers north with a wind gust of up to 15. Gros-Macatna this evening, fog patches, temperature at 15, wind starting at 20 kilometers southwest with a wind gust of up to 30. Overnight, fog patches, temperature at 14, wind starting at 20 kilometers southwest with a wind gust of up to 30. Tuesday afternoon, a mix of sun and clouds, temperature at 18, wind starting at 30 kilometers south with a wind gust of up to 45. And overnight, rain, temperature at 14, wind starting at 20 kilometers east with a wind gust of up to 30. Your weather forecast for the Northeast Gulf. Wind south 10 to 15 knots this evening, then veering to southwest 15 late overnight. Wind southwest 15 Tuesday. Seas 1 meter or less. Showers ending Tuesday morning. Your St. Augustine River tides at 2:23 p.m. a low of 0.8.

0: overnight with a low of 14. Chevry tonight, partly cloudy, 40% chance of showers this evening, fog patches developing overnight with a low of 13. Blasablanc tonight, showers, fog patches developing overnight, wind southeast 20 kilometers becoming light near midnight with a low of 14.
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B&M Variety here in St. Augustine is the home of personalized items. Got a thought? Put it on a mug. When it says something, the front of a t-shirt is the perfect place to do so. Need a gift for him or her? Them or they? Contact Wanda Lee at B&M Variety here in St. Augustine at 418-947-2436. If you can think it up, she can write it up. B&M Variety, St. Augustine.

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You have shattered all of my dreams. You are my sunshine, my only sunshine.

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1: Welcome to your five-day weather forecast here on CJS Radio for August 10th, issued by Environment Canada. St. Augustine this evening, cloudy with showers, temperature at 16, wind starting at 10 kilometers south with a wind gust of up to 25. Overnight, fog patches, temperature at 15, wind starting at 10 kilometers southwest with a wind gust of up to 20. Tuesday afternoon, a mix of sun and clouds, temperature at 20, wind starting at 20 kilometers south with a wind gust of up to 35. Overnight, rain, temperature at 15, wind starting at 10 kilometers east with a wind gust of up to 25. Wednesday afternoon, a risk of thunderstorms, temperature at 18, wind starting at 15 kilometers northwest with a wind gust of up to 40. Overnight, chance of a shower, temperature at 13, wind starting at 10 kilometers north with a wind gust of up to 20. Thursday afternoon, chance of a shower, temperature at 19, wind starting at 15 kilometers south with a wind gust of up to 25. Overnight, mainly cloudy, temperature at 14, wind starting at 5 kilometers south with a wind gust of up to 15. Friday afternoon, cloudy with showers, temperature at 19, wind starting at 10 kilometers south with a wind gust of up to 20. And overnight, cloudy with showers, temperature at 14, wind starting at 10 kilometers north with a wind gust of up to 15. Gros-Macatna this evening, fog patches, temperature at 15, wind starting at 20 kilometers southwest with a wind gust of up to 30. Overnight, fog patches, temperature at 14, wind starting at 20 kilometers southwest with a wind gust of up to 30. Tuesday afternoon, a mix of sun and clouds, temperature at 18, wind starting at 30 kilometers south with a wind gust of up to 45. And overnight, rain, temperature at 14, wind starting at 20 kilometers east with a wind gust of up to 30. Your weather forecast for the Northeast Gulf. Wind south 10 to 15 knots this evening, then veering to southwest 15 late overnight. Wind southwest 15 Tuesday. Seas 1 meter or less. Showers ending Tuesday morning. Your St. Augustine River tides at 2:23 p.m. a low of 0.7. And at 9:33 p.m. a high of 6.6. And for the outside islands at 2:48 p.m. a low of 1. And at 9:31 p.m. a high of 6.6. Baie-Comeau tonight, cloudy with a low of 13. Sept-Îles and Port-Cartier tonight, a few clouds, increasing cloudiness before morning with a low of 14. Mingani tonight, a few clouds, fog patches developing overnight with a low of 12. Anticosti tonight, a few clouds, wind west 20 kilometers becoming light this evening with a low of 13. Nanaimo tonight, a few clouds, fog patches developing overnight with a low of 14. Chevry tonight, partly cloudy, 40% chance of showers this evening, fog patches developing overnight with a low of 13. Blasablanc tonight, showers, fog patches developing overnight, wind southeast 20 kilometers becoming light near midnight with a low of 14.

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Thank you to the CJIS bingo players and volunteers for joining us on Wednesday evening. 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

welcome to your five-day weather forecast here on CJS Radio for August 10th, issued by Environment Canada. St. Augustine this evening, cloudy with showers, temperature at 16, wind starting at 10 kilometers south with a wind gust of up to 25. Overnight, fog patches, temperature at 15, wind starting at 10 kilometers southwest with a wind gust of up to 20. Tuesday afternoon, a mix of sun and clouds, temperature at 20, wind starting at 20 kilometers south with a wind gust of up to 35. Overnight, rain, temperature at 15, wind starting at 10 kilometers east with a wind gust of up to 25. Wednesday afternoon, a risk of thunderstorms, temperature at 18, wind starting at 15 kilometers northwest with a wind gust of up to 40. Overnight, chance of a shower, temperature at 13, wind starting at 10 kilometers north with a wind gust of up to 20. Thursday afternoon, chance of a shower, temperature at 19, wind starting at 15 kilometers south with a wind gust of up to 25. Overnight, mainly cloudy, temperature at 14, wind starting at 5 kilometers south with a wind gust of up to 15. Friday afternoon, cloudy with showers, temperature at 19, wind starting at 10 kilometers south with a wind gust of up to 20. And overnight, cloudy with showers, temperature at 14, wind starting at 10 kilometers north with a wind gust of up to 15. Gros-Macatna this evening, fog patches, temperature at 15, wind starting at 20 kilometers southwest with a wind gust of up to 30. Overnight, fog patches, temperature at 14, wind starting at 20 kilometers southwest with a wind gust of up to 30. Tuesday afternoon, a mix of sun and clouds, temperature at 18, wind starting at 30 kilometers south with a wind gust of up to 45. And overnight, rain, temperature at 14, wind starting at 20 kilometers east with a wind gust of up to 30. Your weather forecast for the Northeast Gulf. Wind south 10 to 15 knots this evening, then veering to southwest 15 late overnight. Wind southwest 15 Tuesday. Seas 1 meter or less. Showers ending Tuesday morning. Your St. Augustine River tides at 2:23 p.m. a low of 0.7. And at 9:33 p.m. a high of 6.6. And for the outside islands at 2:48 p.m. a low of 1. And at 9:31 p.m. a high of 6.6. Baie-Comeau tonight, cloudy with a low of 13. Sept-Îles and Port-Cartier tonight, a few clouds, increasing cloudiness before morning with a low of 14. Mingan-Nie tonight, a few clouds, fog patches developing overnight with a low of 12. Anticosti tonight, a few clouds, wind west 20 kilometers, becoming light this evening with a low of 13. Nattisquan tonight, a few clouds, fog patches developing overnight with a low of 14. Chevry tonight, partly cloudy, 40% chance of showers this evening, fog patches developing overnight with a low of 13. Blasablanc tonight, showers, fog patches developing overnight, wind southeast 20 kilometers becoming light near midnight with a low of 14.

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Well, I guess that's what you get for not

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1: Welcome to this evening's Rosary. Starting out, we have the Our Father in song.

0: The five glorious mysteries of the Most Holy Rosary. In the name of the Father, and of the Son, and of the Holy Spirit, Amen. I believe in God,
1: the Father Almighty, the Creator of heaven and earth, and in Jesus Christ, His only Son, our Lord, who was conceived by the Holy Spirit, born of the Virgin Mary, suffered under Pontius Pilate, was crucified, died, and was buried. He descended into hell. The third day He arose again from the dead. He ascended into heaven, sits at the right hand of God the Father Almighty. From thence He shall come to judge the living and the dead. I believe in the Holy Spirit, the Holy Catholic Church, the communion of saints, the forgiveness of sins, the resurrection of the body, and life everlasting. Amen.
0: Our Father, who art in heaven, hallowed be thy name. Thy kingdom come, thy will be done, on earth as it is in heaven.
1: Give us this day our daily bread, and forgive us our trespasses, as we forgive those who trespass against us. And lead us not into temptation, but deliver us from evil. Amen.
0: Hail Mary, full of grace, the Lord is with thee. Blessed art thou among women, and blessed is the fruit of thy womb, Jesus.
1: Holy Mary, Mother of God, pray for us sinners, now and at the hour of our death. Amen.
0: Hail Mary, full of grace, the Lord is with thee. Blessed art thou among women, and blessed is the fruit of thy womb, Jesus.
1: Holy Mary, Mother of God, pray for us sinners, now and at the hour of our death. Amen.
0: Hail Mary, full of grace, the Lord is with thee. Blessed art thou among women, and blessed is the fruit of thy womb, Jesus.
1: Holy Mary, Mother of God, pray for us sinners, now and at the hour of our death. Amen.
0: Glory be to the Father, and to the Son, and to the Holy Spirit.
1: As it was in the beginning, is now, and ever shall be, world without end. Amen.
0: The first glorious mystery, the resurrection. Our Father, who art in heaven, hallowed be thy name. Thy kingdom come, thy will be done, on earth as it is in heaven.
1: Give us this day our daily bread, and forgive us our trespasses, as we forgive those who trespass against us. And lead us not into temptation, but deliver us from evil. Amen.
0: Hail Mary, full of grace, the Lord is with thee. Blessed art thou among women, and blessed is the fruit of thy womb, Jesus.
1: Holy Mary, Mother of God, pray for us sinners, now and at the hour of our death. Amen.
0: Hail Mary, full of grace, the Lord is with thee. Blessed art thou among women, and blessed is the fruit of thy womb, Jesus.
1: Holy Mary, Mother of God, pray for us sinners, now and at the hour of our death. Amen.
0: Hail Mary, full of grace, the Lord is with thee. Blessed art thou among women, and blessed is the fruit of thy womb, Jesus.
1: Holy Mary, Mother of God, pray for us sinners, now and at the hour of our death. Amen.
0: Hail Mary, full of grace, the Lord is with thee. Blessed art thou among women, and blessed is the fruit of thy womb, Jesus.
1: Holy Mary, Mother of God, pray for us sinners, now and at the hour of our death. Amen.
0: Hail Mary, full of grace, the Lord is with thee. Blessed art thou among women, and blessed is the fruit of thy womb, Jesus.
1: Holy Mary, Mother of God, pray for us sinners, now and at the hour of our death. Amen.
0: Hail Mary, full of grace, the Lord is with thee. Blessed art thou among women, and blessed is the fruit of thy womb, Jesus.
1: Holy Mary, Mother of God, pray for us sinners, now and at the hour of our death. Amen.
0: Hail Mary, full of grace, the Lord is with thee. Blessed art thou among women, and blessed is the fruit of thy womb, Jesus.
1: Holy Mary, Mother of God, pray for us sinners, now and at the hour of our death. Amen.
0: Hail Mary, full of grace, the Lord is with thee. Blessed art thou among women, and blessed is the fruit of thy womb, Jesus.
1: Holy Mary, Mother of God, pray for us sinners, now and at the hour of our death. Amen.
0: Hail Mary, full of grace, the Lord is with thee. Blessed art thou among women, and blessed is the fruit of thy womb, Jesus.
1: Holy Mary, Mother of God, pray for us sinners, now and at the hour of our death. Amen.
0: Hail Mary, full of grace, the Lord is with thee. Blessed art thou among women, and blessed is the fruit of thy womb, Jesus.
1: Holy Mary, Mother of God, pray for us sinners, now and at the hour of our death. Amen.
0: Glory be to the Father, and to the Son, and to the Holy Spirit.
1: As it was in the beginning, is now, and ever shall be, world without end. Amen. O my Jesus, forgive us our sins, save us from the fires of hell,
2: Lead all souls to heaven, especially those most in need of thy mercy.
0: The second glorious mystery, the Ascension. Our Father, who art in heaven, hallowed be thy name. Thy kingdom come, thy will be done on earth as it is in heaven.
2: Give us this day our daily bread, and forgive us our trespasses, as we forgive those who trespass against us. And lead us not into temptation, but deliver us from evil. Amen.
0: Hail Mary, full of grace, the Lord is with thee. Blessed art thou among women, and blessed is the fruit of thy womb, Jesus.
2: Holy Mary, Mother of God, pray for us sinners, now and at the hour of our death. Amen.
0: Hail Mary, full of grace, the Lord is with thee. Blessed art thou among women, and blessed is the fruit of thy womb, Jesus.
2: Holy Mary, Mother of God, pray for us sinners, now and at the hour of our death. Amen.
0: Hail Mary, full of grace, the Lord is with thee. Blessed art thou among women, and blessed is the fruit of thy womb, Jesus.
2: Holy Mary, Mother of God, pray for us sinners, now and at the hour of our death. Amen.
0: Hail Mary, full of grace, the Lord is with thee. Blessed art thou among women, and blessed is the fruit of thy womb, Jesus.
2: Holy Mary, Mother of God, pray for us sinners, now and at the hour of our death. Amen.
0: Hail Mary, full of grace, the Lord is with thee. Blessed art thou among women, and blessed is the fruit of thy womb, Jesus.
2: Holy Mary, Mother of God, pray for us sinners, now and at the hour of our death. Amen.
0: Hail Mary, full of grace, the Lord is with thee. Blessed art thou among women, and blessed is the fruit of thy womb, Jesus.
2: Holy Mary, Mother of God, pray for us sinners, now and at the hour of our death. Amen.
0: Hail Mary, full of grace, the Lord is with thee. Blessed art thou among women, and blessed is the fruit of thy womb, Jesus.
2: Holy Mary, Mother of God, pray for us sinners, now and at the hour of our death. Amen.
0: Hail Mary, full of grace, the Lord is with thee. Blessed art thou among women, and blessed is the fruit of thy womb, Jesus.
2: Holy Mary, Mother of God, pray for us sinners, now and at the hour of our death. Amen.
0: Hail Mary, full of grace, the Lord is with thee. Blessed art thou among women, and blessed is the fruit of thy womb, Jesus.
2: Holy Mary, Mother of God, pray for us sinners, now and at the hour of our death. Amen.
0: Hail Mary, full of grace, the Lord is with thee. Blessed art thou among women, and blessed is the fruit of thy womb, Jesus.
2: Holy Mary, Mother of God, pray for us sinners, now and at the hour of our death. Amen.
0: Glory be to the Father, and to the Son, and to the Holy Spirit.
2: As it was in the beginning, is now, and ever shall be, world without end. Amen. O my Jesus, forgive us our sins, save us from the fires of hell. Lead all souls to heaven, especially those most in need of thy mercy.
0: The third glorious mystery, the descent of the Holy Spirit. Our Father, who art in heaven, hallowed be thy name. Thy kingdom come, thy will be done on earth as it is in heaven.
2: Give us this day our daily bread, and forgive us our trespasses, as we forgive those who trespass against us. And lead us not into temptation, but deliver us from evil. Amen.
0: Hail Mary, full of grace, the Lord is with thee. Blessed art thou among women, and blessed is the fruit of thy womb, Jesus.
2: Holy Mary, Mother of God, pray for us sinners, now and at the hour of our death. Amen.
0: Hail Mary, full of grace, the Lord is with thee. Blessed art thou among women, and blessed is the fruit of thy womb, Jesus.
2: Holy Mary, Mother of God, pray for us sinners, now and at the hour of our death. Amen.
0: Hail Mary, full of grace, the Lord is with thee. Blessed art thou among women, and blessed is the fruit of thy womb, Jesus.
2: Holy Mary, Mother of God, pray for us sinners, now and at the hour of our death. Amen.
0: Hail Mary, full of grace, the Lord is with thee. Blessed art thou among women, and blessed is the fruit of thy womb, Jesus.
2: Holy Mary, Mother of God, pray for us sinners, now and at the hour of our death. Amen.
0: Hail Mary, full of grace, the Lord is with thee. Blessed art thou among women, and blessed is the fruit of thy womb, Jesus.
2: Holy Mary, Mother of God, pray for us sinners, now and at the hour of our death. Amen.
0: Hail Mary, full of grace, the Lord is with thee. Blessed art thou among women, and blessed is the fruit of thy womb, Jesus.
2: Holy Mary, Mother of God, pray for us sinners, now and at the hour of our death. Amen.
0: Hail Mary, full of grace, the Lord is with thee. Blessed art thou among women, and blessed is the fruit of thy womb, Jesus.
1: Holy Mary, Mother of God, pray for us sinners, now and at the hour of our death. Amen.
0: Hail Mary, full of grace, the Lord is with thee. Blessed art thou among women, and blessed is the fruit of thy womb, Jesus.
1: Holy Mary, Mother of God, pray for us sinners, now and at the hour of our death. Amen.
0: Hail Mary, full of grace, the Lord is with thee. Blessed art thou among women, and blessed is the fruit of thy womb, Jesus.
1: Holy Mary, Mother of God, pray for us sinners, now and at the hour of our death. Amen.
0: Hail Mary, full of grace, the Lord is with thee. Blessed art thou among women, and blessed is the fruit of thy womb, Jesus.
1: Holy Mary, Mother of God, pray for us sinners, now and at the hour of our death. Amen.
0: Glory be to the Father, and to the Son, and to the Holy Spirit.
2: As it was in the beginning, is now, and ever shall be, world without end. Amen. O my Jesus, forgive us our sins, save us from the fires of hell. Lead all souls to heaven, especially those most in need of thy mercy.
0: The fourth glorious mystery, the Assumption. Our Father, who art in heaven, hallowed be thy name. Thy kingdom come, thy will be done on earth as it is in heaven.
2: Give us this day our daily bread, and forgive us our trespasses, as we forgive those who trespass against us. And lead us not into temptation, but deliver us from evil. Amen.
0: Hail Mary, full of grace, the Lord is with thee. Blessed art thou among women, and blessed is the fruit of thy womb, Jesus.
1: Holy Mary, Mother of God, pray for us sinners, now and at the hour of our death. Amen.
0: Hail Mary, full of grace, the Lord is with thee. Blessed art thou among women, and blessed is the fruit of thy womb, Jesus.
1: Holy Mary, Mother of God, pray for us sinners, now and at the hour of our death. Amen.
0: Hail Mary, full of grace, the Lord is with thee. Blessed art thou among women, and blessed is the fruit of thy womb, Jesus.
1: Holy Mary, Mother of God, pray for us sinners, now and at the hour of our death. Amen.
0: Hail Mary, full of grace, the Lord is with thee. Blessed art thou among women, and blessed is the fruit of thy womb, Jesus.
1: Holy Mary, Mother of God, pray for us sinners, now and at the hour of our death. Amen.
0: Hail Mary, full of grace, the Lord is with thee. Blessed art thou among women, and blessed is the fruit of thy womb, Jesus.
1: Holy Mary, Mother of God, pray for us sinners, now and at the hour of our death. Amen.
0: Hail Mary, full of grace, the Lord is with thee. Blessed art thou among women, and blessed is the fruit of thy womb, Jesus.
1: Holy Mary, Mother of God, pray for us sinners, now and at the hour of our death. Amen.
0: Hail Mary, full of grace, the Lord is with thee. Blessed art thou among women, and blessed is the fruit of thy womb, Jesus.
1: Holy Mary, Mother of God, pray for us sinners, now and at the hour of our death. Amen.
0: Hail Mary, full of grace, the Lord is with thee. Blessed art thou among women, and blessed is the fruit of thy womb, Jesus.
1: Holy Mary, Mother of God, pray for us sinners, now and at the hour of our death. Amen.
0: Hail Mary, full of grace, the Lord is with thee. Blessed art thou among women, and blessed is the fruit of thy womb, Jesus.
1: Holy Mary, Mother of God, pray for us sinners, now and at the hour of our death. Amen.
0: Hail Mary, full of grace, the Lord is with thee. Blessed art thou among women, and blessed is the fruit of thy womb, Jesus.
1: Holy Mary, Mother of God, pray for us sinners, now and at the hour of our death. Amen.
0: Glory be to the Father, and to the Son, and to the Holy Spirit.
2: As it was in the beginning, is now, and ever shall be, world without end. Amen. O my Jesus, forgive us our sins, save us from the fires of hell, lead all souls to heaven, especially those most in need of thy mercy.
0: The fifth glorious mystery, the Coronation. Our Father, who art in heaven, hallowed be thy name. Thy kingdom come, thy will be done on earth as it is in heaven.
2: Give us this day our daily bread, and forgive us our trespasses, as we forgive those who trespass against us. And lead us not into temptation, but deliver us from evil. Amen.
0: Hail Mary, full of grace, the Lord is with thee. Blessed art thou among women, and blessed is the fruit of thy womb, Jesus.
1: Holy Mary, Mother of God, pray for us sinners, now and at the hour of our death. Amen.
0: Hail Mary, full of grace, the Lord is with thee. Blessed art thou among women, and blessed is the fruit of thy womb, Jesus.
1: Holy Mary, Mother of God, pray for us sinners, now and at the hour of our death. Amen.
0: Hail Mary, full of grace, the Lord is with thee. Blessed art thou among women, and blessed is the fruit of thy womb, Jesus.
1: Holy Mary, Mother of God, pray for us sinners, now and at the hour of our death. Amen.
0: Hail Mary, full of grace, the Lord is with thee. Blessed art thou among women, and blessed is the fruit of thy womb, Jesus.
1: Holy Mary, Mother of God, pray for us sinners, now and at the hour of our death. Amen.
0: Hail Mary, full of grace, the Lord is with thee. Blessed art thou among women, and blessed is the fruit of thy womb, Jesus.
1: Holy Mary, Mother of God, pray for us sinners, now and at the hour of our death. Amen.
0: Hail Mary, full of grace, the Lord is with thee. Blessed art thou among women, and blessed is the fruit of thy womb, Jesus.
1: Holy Mary, Mother of God, pray for us sinners, now and at the hour of our death. Amen.
0: Hail Mary, full of grace, the Lord is with thee. Blessed art thou among women, and blessed is the fruit of thy womb, Jesus.
1: Holy Mary, Mother of God, pray for us sinners, now and at the hour of our death. Amen.
0: Hail Mary, full of grace, the Lord is with thee. Blessed art thou among women, and blessed is the fruit of thy womb, Jesus.
1: Holy Mary, Mother of God, pray for us sinners, now and at the hour of our death. Amen.
0: Hail Mary, full of grace, the Lord is with thee. Blessed art thou among women, and blessed is the fruit of thy womb, Jesus.
1: Holy Mary, Mother of God, pray for us sinners, now and at the hour of our death. Amen.
0: Hail Mary, full of grace, the Lord is with thee. Blessed art thou among women, and blessed is the fruit of thy womb, Jesus.
1: Holy Mary, Mother of God, pray for us sinners, now and at the hour of our death. Amen.
0: Glory be to the Father, and to the Son, and to the Holy Spirit.
1: As it was in the beginning, is now and ever shall be, world without end. Amen. O my Jesus, forgive us our sins, save us from the fires of hell, lead all souls to heaven, especially those most in need of thy mercy.
0: Hail, Holy Queen.
1: Mother of mercy, our life, our sweetness, and our hope. To thee do we cry, poor banished children of Eve. To thee do we send up our sighs, mourning and weeping in this valley of tears. Turn then, most gracious advocate, thine eyes of mercy toward us. And after this, our exile, show unto us the blessed fruit of thy womb, Jesus. O clement, O loving, O sweet Virgin Mary.
0: Pray for us, O Holy Mother of God,
1: that we may be made worthy of the promises of Christ.

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the Junior Canadian Rangers, St. Augustine. Nothing you do as a child is ever wasted. Have the courage to follow your heart and intuition. Somehow you already know what you truly want to become. The Junior Canadian Rangers, St. Augustine Patrol. Any youth interested in joining the Junior Canadian Rangers in St. Augustine, contact Jimmy McKinnon, Zeno Lavallee, or Laurette Galibois.

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